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Oh, can you put your hands together for our soon coming King?

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1: Hey!

Lift your voice. You are here to show your appreciation. You are here to say thank you, God, for bringing us this far. Oh, paia tan delia da capaia. Efelia no fa capai ni na compaisa. E faria no ma capai. Give you all the glory, Jesus. E ma capai ni otoni. I thank you, Jesus. Thank you, Jesus. Thank you, Jesus. Thank you, Jesus. How far you brought us, oh God. 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

And the person is to be given oxygen in a small bottle. And people cannot pay. 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

0: On my needs are met, and his words I won't forget. 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
2: BBC News with David Harper. The UN Children's Agency is warning that twin earthquakes that struck Venezuela a week ago have exacerbated the risk of child exploitation and trafficking. Local charities have documented reports of rescued children going missing and online ads suspected of trying to sell under 18s. Nigeria says it plans to seek compensation from South Africa for Nigerians who've returned home in recent weeks following violence and protests there targeting undocumented migrants. Nationals of other African countries have also been leaving South Africa, where large-scale anti-immigration protests were held on Tuesday. Amnesty International has called for a peacekeeping force for Sudan after detailing the extent of crimes against humanity allegedly being committed there. The investigation heard accusations of deliberate violence, including killing and rape. Spain's health ministry says there were more than 1,000 deaths in June attributable to heat. The figure is more than twice the number in the same period last year, which was Spain's hottest June ever recorded. At least 6 people have died in a fire at an apartment block in the Belgian city of Antwerp. Thick smoke was seen billowing from the upper floors of the 10-storey building where more than 200 people live. An ultra-traditionalist Catholic group has consecrated 4 new bishops in defiance of Pope Leo. The Pope had urged the breakaway Society of St. Pius X not to go ahead with what he called a schismatic act. Investigators in Germany have raided the headquarters of the country's football association in Frankfurt and other locations. They're looking into allegations of ticket violations at the Euro 2024 tournament, which Germany hosted. Victor Willis, the lead singer of the 70s disco group The Village People, has died at the age of 74. He co-wrote many of the group's hits, including YMCA. Willis was recognised by millions for his performances dressed as a traffic cop and a Navy officer. YMCA became known as a gay anthem, but Willis said that wasn't the intention. BBC News.
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1: 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Now, ladies and gentlemen, let's take a look at our stories. And in our first story, we have the government of Ghana, who has condemned the killing of a Ghanaian national in Southern Africa during anti-immigrant demonstrations, describing the incident as a senseless act of violence and calling for the immediate arrest and prosecution of those responsible. Now, in a press statement issued by the Ministry of Foreign Affairs on Wednesday, July 1, 2026, the government said it had received profound shock and sadness over the fatal shooting of Mr. Bashiru Isaac, a 40-year-old Ghanaian, in Kayelisha, Cape Town, on Monday, June 30, 2026. Now, according to the statement, Mr. Isaac was killed during demonstrations linked to ongoing xenophobic attacks targeting foreign nationals in South Africa. Now, the government of Ghana condemns in the strongest terms this senseless act of violence.

0: violence and the rising tide of xenophobia targeting African nationals, including Guineans in South Africa. Now, the taking of any life is unacceptable, and those responsible must be brought to justice without delay, the ministry stated. And ladies and gentlemen, that is that for that particular news. But then in South Africa, as I mentioned earlier, I hope that when almost every African country ignores them, they wouldn't think that Africans are being wicked towards them, because this whole act doesn't even make sense. And for their government, and for their government not to take action, sit down and then wait for these protests to go on, it says a lot. It says a lot. Anyways, let's move on to the next story. And we have the management of Ghana Digital Centres Limited, who has defended its decision to temporarily suspend the employment contract of staff following severe flood damage to its Accra facility, insisting the move does not amount to dismissals. The decision comes after Monday's heavy rains inundated the technology hub, disrupting operations, damaging equipment, and affecting 23 tenant businesses that operate from the facility. Now, speaking to journalists in an interview, the Deputy Chief Executive Officer of the Ghana Digital Centres Limited, Christine Ajua Ejapoma Ansong, said the company had not terminated any employee's appointment despite concerns over an internal communication to staff. "We have not dismissed them. What we have done is temporarily suspension of employment contract. We have not laid anybody off," she mentioned. According to her, management opted for the temporary measure because parts of the facility remain unsafe following the flood, and the company currently lacks the capacity to sustain normal operations. She stressed that since assuming office, the current management has not dismissed any employee and has instead worked to address the workplace inequalities and improve staff welfare. Okay, now let's take a look at our final story. Okay. Well, ladies and gentlemen, let's end here and then go for the BBC Minute. But then, if you have somebody celebrating his or her birthday today, and you haven't sent in their birthday yet, just make sure you send it right now so that we'll be able to call the person at exactly 7 a.m. after we come back from the BBC Minute. And just send the details to 0500-097-979 or 0500-997-979 so that I'll be able to call the person and wish the person a happy birthday on your behalf. For now, let's go for the BBC Minute. We will be right back.
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2: BBC News with David Harper. The UN Children's Agency is warning that twin earthquakes that struck Venezuela a week ago have exacerbated the risk of child exploitation and trafficking. Local charities have documented reports of rescued children going missing and online ads suspected of trying to sell under-18s. Nigeria says it plans to seek compensation from South Africa for Nigerians who've returned home in recent weeks following violence and protests there targeting undocumented migrants. Nationals of other African countries have also been leaving South Africa, where large-scale anti-immigration protests were held on Tuesday. Amnesty International has called for a peacekeeping force for Sudan after detailing the extent of crimes against humanity allegedly being committed there. The investigation heard accusations of deliberate violence, including killing and rape. Spain's health ministry says there were more than 1,000 deaths in June attributable to heat. The figure is more than twice the number in the same period last year, which was Spain's hottest June ever recorded. At least 6 people have died in a fire at an apartment block in the Belgian city of Antwerp. Thick smoke was seen billowing from the upper floors of the 10-storey building where more than 200 people live. An ultra-traditionalist Catholic group has consecrated 4 new bishops in defiance of Pope Leo. The Pope had urged the breakaway Society of St. Pius X not to go ahead with what he called a schismatic act. Investigators in Germany have raided the headquarters of the country's football association in Frankfurt and other locations. They're looking into allegations of ticket violations at the Euro 2024 tournament, which Germany hosted. Victor Willis, the lead singer of the 70s disco group The Village People, has died at the age of 74. He co-wrote many of the group's hits, including YMCA. Willis was recognised by millions for his performances dressed as a traffic cop and a navy officer. YMCA became known as a gay anthem, but Willis said that wasn't the intention. BBC News.
1: This is the BBC Minute on YFM. Go baby, it's your birthday, go shorty.

All right, so let's do this real quick. A happy birthday going out to you, Antela, Too Hot Antela. It's been a while I saw you, though. Hope you're good. Wow. 2nd of July, birthday boy. Anyway, happy birthday, Antela. May the good Lord continue to bless you and wish you long life, good health, and more wings as well. To Mr. Kofi Bremer of Forestry Commission, we wish you a happy birthday today. You've been an awesome father, an awesome uncle to everyone around you. And also a very big happy birthday going out to you, Grace Asari and Rebecca Asari as well. A very big happy birthday going out to Rosina Trema and also to Lucy Asibe. And to my very good friend Richard Dickens. Richard Dickens. Richie, wherever you are, I wish you a happy birthday. From a brother to a brother, I say may God continue to bless you. You've been an amazing friend, you've been an amazing brother. Alright, so ladies and gentlemen, time check. It's 7:06. And I'm pretty sure that by now, some people are either ready for their breakfast or preparing their breakfast or are eating their breakfast already. Now, we already know that breakfast is special. 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
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Indomie tastes great. Right, so ladies and gentlemen, let's jump into some musical session right here. And since today is a Thursday, let's enjoy this tune by Jason Derulo titled "What You Say." 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

0: Right, so ladies and gentlemen, it is time for the health tip of the day. This is Rise and Shine, and time check is exactly 7:53, yeah. So yes, right on cue. Today is the 2nd of July, and in fact, yesterday was Richard Willis' birthday. Unfortunately, I missed it. I don't know why I missed it. I saw the post, but I forgot how. Anyways, Richard Willis, happy birthday going out to you, brother. Anyways, guys, let's take a look at our health tip for today. And today's health tip says, don't hold your urine for long periods. Regularly delaying bathroom breaks can increase your risk of urinary tract infections and put unnecessary strain on your bladder. When your body tells you it's time to go, try not to ignore it. Don't hold your urine for long periods. Regularly delaying bathroom breaks can increase your risk of urinary tract infections. Hey, wagwan. Urinary tract infections. Thank you very much. okay. I understand. Anyways, it says it puts unnecessary strain on your bladder. When your body tells you it's time to go, try not to ignore it. Now, in fact, listening to your body's signals is one of the simplest ways to protect your health. So try to do that and it will help you. Drive an age in a door, but you won't Sancho and Sancho instead of being queen. You do the next stop. Just said the next stop is like an hour away. But the Sancho number, you can get any urinary tract infections, and then you are just deliberately putting unnecessary stress on your bladder. So, but you say, yeah, Mr. Wadi J. Kathy J. Number. Anyways. I know there's this little stress, not just little, it is an enormous stress when it comes to figuring out what nourishing breakfast to give your kids every morning. That is why Milo All-in-One is such a great option. 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Just take a moment to read the back of the pack and see for yourself. It's important nutrients combined with malt for that support energy release, cocoa for that rich taste, and milk for calcium to support them as they grow. So keep choosing Milo All-in-One, not just for that special taste, but also for the nourishing goodness. 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Now we already know that breakfast is special, but with Nido, it just got even better. Do you know why? Because now the Nido 14 grams and 23 gram packs has 11 sachets instead of the regular 10. 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You're running a promo and we're saying that we love you guys so much for trusting us and for believing in the brand. 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That is for the 14 grams and 23 gram packs only. The 14 and 23 gram packs only. Yes. Yeah, and then Reno BB Summit. And we know can't even come back here. Yeah, sashes, no 14 and 23 gram packs in the pack, Mr. Wa. When you buy them, remember you are getting one extra sachet for free. You're going to get 11 instead of the regular 10. 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Promo runs while stocks last. Terms and conditions also do apply. Ladies and gentlemen, it is 7:59, which means very soon we're going to go for the BBC Minute. But before we do that, yeah, know that the Ghana versus Colombia game, we are bringing you the live watch party. Yes, we are bringing you the live watch party. And it is going to be a 3-in-1 affair. OBCA, yes, indeed, it is a 3-in-1 affair. We'll be bringing you the Austria versus Egypt at 6 p.m. on Friday night. And then 10 p.m. on Friday night, we'll bring you Argentina versus Cape Verde. And then Saturday, 1:30 a.m., midnight. So Friday, you bring a tumor to Saturday. Saturday, and up at 1:30. Not Ghana, no Colombia, Lebon. Yes, we'll bring you that game. And do you know where we are going to? We are taking our next watch party to. Can you guess? It is Sekendi Konfuase. Yes, Sekendi Konfuase. That is where we'll be bringing you the live watch party. I mean, you've been to our watch parties and you know how we do it. It is absolutely amazing. It is an experience that nobody can replicate. If I don't try so be replicated, it'll be tier ACL on the shop. The ACL be So on Saturday, the 4th of July, make sure you join us. In fact, the Friday, 3rd of July, all the way through to Saturday, or midnight, 1:30 a.m. That's the time, the kickoff time for the Ghana versus Colombia game. We'll bring you this particular game. So just make sure you join us at Sekendi Konfuase so that we'll bring you this particular game. It's going to be amazing. And also, there's going to be predict and win sessions. So if your prediction goes through, you're going to be rewarded handsomely. Just make sure you come prepared. How do you prediction of Fabra? We'll go through there. Oh, you're going to be rewarded handsomely. You know why, fam? You know how we do it. Anyways, let's go for the BBC Minute right now. And then when we come back, the show will continue right here for you. Stay tuned. We will be right back.
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2: BBC News with Govinda Gill. Officials in the Ukrainian capital say a major Russian missile and drone attack has killed at least 13 people. Residential buildings, a hotel and an ambulance station were hit overnight. The head of Kyiv's military administration accused Moscow of deliberately targeting civilians. Health officials in Gaza say 15,000 people with war injuries or life-threatening diseases cannot access the treatment they need, and 300 have died while waiting for medical evacuation. Patients must pass multiple security checks, including from Israel, before they're allowed to leave the territory. Rescuers are trying to save a Venezuelan man who was found alive in the rubble after last week's twin earthquakes. Hernan Gil is trapped under the ruins of a shopping centre in Katia Lamar. A dozen young Afghans who tried to reach Europe in January have told the BBC they were abused by Turkish border guards. The men and boys say they were left stranded in freezing temperatures near the Iranian border. Turkey said its guards followed international laws. The United States says the Chinese e-commerce giant Alibaba and its US-based payment processor have agreed to pay $600 million to resolve allegations they failed to prevent illegal drug sales. These included banned pharmaceuticals and chemicals. Five people in central Japan have been treated in hospital after a man sprayed anti-bear repellent inside a post office, causing chaos. The man, reported to be a foreign national, apologised and said it was an accident. The co-hosts of the Men's World Cup, the United States, have reached the last 16 with a 2-0 win over Bosnia-Herzegovina, but the US lost their star striker, Volarin Balogun, to a red card. BBC News.
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4: Allah.

0: gentlemen, it is time for Biggie Train segment on Rise and Shine. I have Umbugre here with me, and I also have Rainy as well as Miss Lassie. And then three musketeers. I said, one. You keep running around, a snipe. Take your time, Hannah. Which I'm a booty one side. But yes, mommy and son. I'm gonna maybe my machine to move to the animal. And maybe you're papa. Mommy and son, I expect premium concussion. Anna. Anna. Okay. And by your small.
1: Yes, Mommy Razi.
0: All right, so ready? You're going to start first, right?
1: Sorry?
0: You're going to start first.
1: Yes, okay, I will. So we will start from our very own roots here in Ghana, mm-hmm. and this time from the Western region, NC Dope Nation. Mm-hmm. I mean, the singers behind Kakalika.
0: Yeah.
1: Yes, yes, yes. So they are on an Europe tour, and they intend to give 1,000 Ghana cedis to some of the affected victims of the floods. Mm. Yes. So they actually share that on their social media pages.
0: How much again?
1: 1,000 Ghana cedis.
0: Okay.
1: Oh, Mav. No idea, a break.
0: Was processing the amount. I just wanted to do a little conversion in my head.
1: Okay.
0: I mean, it's a good gesture.
1: Yes, it is. Yeah, I think it is. It's a thoughtful one. It's a very thoughtful one, yeah. So from the domains of Ghana, that is what we have. Then I think I'll let Amber proceed.
0: Okay.
1: Then we would come back to...
0: So it means I have to get my passport, right?
1: Yes,
0: I have to get my passport ready.
1: Your passport, because in the airport, what friend then? Lollipop.
0: Oh.
1: You remember awesome. Lollipop?
0: Lollipop.
1: Lil Wayne.
0: Lil Wayne, yeah.
1: Yeah. So we'll come back to Lil Wayne's
0: okay.
1: issue.
0: All right. So, Miss Lassie.
2: Hi, Mom.
0: How are you doing?
2: I'm good.
0: I like the way she mentioned my name. Oh. What happened was today? Oh. Anyways, what do you have for us?
2: So this morning, mm-hmm. I was digging, right? Mm-hmm. And I saw something about Adwa tea.
0: Oh, God.
2: Right? I was like, okay, this news sounds nice. Mm-hmm. But first, let's go to church. And I'll probably be saying a song.
0: Okay.
2: So... Obapa Christie, right, is saying, celebrate me now, not when I die.
0: Okay. All right. You want to jump in?
1: No. Okay. I think I saw this news.
0: Yeah.
1: And I agree with that.
0: Okay.
2: She said, and
0: You want to quote her?
2: Quote what she states.
0: Okay, quote.
2: People should celebrate me now. They shouldn't wait until I retire or leave this world before appreciating what I have done.
0: I have only one question. How do we celebrate her?
2: Mumbonin-jum.
0: But we play her songs?
2: Not everyone. So there's this thing I've noticed in the country, right? Asemin to wa.
0: Omonkai was that?
2: Okay. So I remember when... yes, Yeribaze, what's his name? Koda, right?
0: Yeah.
2: May his soul rest in peace.
0: Yeah.
2: A moment. Let's move on.
0: Okay.
2: So, when he died, right? Like, I didn't tell him Boninjum sat till he died. I don't know if you get my point.
0: Yeah, I get it. I think I've noticed that pattern too. It has a lot to do with Ghanaians. I don't know of other people though, but then for Ghanaians, I remember when Ebony died, her songs was played back to back till after the funeral. And it happens. Daddy Lumba died.
1: Oh,
0: and
1: man.
0: His songs were played back to back.
2: His songs were everywhere.
0: Yeah.
1: Mav, you just typed the keys from my keyboard. Because those were the two references I was going to make. Ebony and Daddy Lumba. But I think Daddy Lumba's own, I mean, Ghanaians have really tried. Even before he died and after he died. I think after he died, maybe I haven't really heard much of his songs. But even before, when he was alive, like his songs were really, really being played.
0: Well, what Obapa Christie is saying, I think I side with her a little.
1: I agree.
0: In the sense that, yeah, we should be playing their songs, we should be promoting them, we should be celebrating them when they are alive, because that is what matters, not...
2: back to what I was saying, so celebrate me, acknowledge me, and there will be to my lunch.
0: What did I do?
2: Celebrate me whilst I'm alive.
0: What are we celebrating about you? Your anniversary or renovation via concern minimum.
3: Okay. So concerning the flood, I have Adani Best in our news.
0: Okay.
3: He said God used the goat to save my life during the flood.
2: A punchy.
3: Yeah. Exactly. Now punchy.
0: Thank you for adding the man. Because I was equally confused. How?
3: Okay. So he said during the flood, okay. He had to pass at some places. You know, you are wading through the flood. You are passing here and there. He said there was a goat right ahead of him, and he, like, as the current is going, you're also going. He felt like, okay, maybe I should go for it, but he wasn't being able to swim, like moving a faster pace, and the goat was right in front of him. He realized that when the goat reached somewhere in the water, the goat got electrocuted.
0: Yes,
3: he has escaped goats. You understand? The goat got electrocuted, and he realized that, hey, if I go this direction, me too, the same turn. So he had to take a quick turn. He had to change his route.
0: But you, Ankasa, you know, you deserve to be in court this morning. What do you mean by except as a scapegoat?
3: No, I had it. The goat. I just ignored it. No, the goat. The goat.
0: I thought you put it here. That's why I kept quiet.
3: Oh, yeah.
0: You deserve to be in court this morning to go and answer for this. What do you mean by his head as a scapegoat? So, the goat somehow sacrificed himself
3: for
0: Adani Best. Sacrificial lamb, yes. Oh, this one is sacrificial goat. I mean, I don't know if this is good news or bad news.
3: Oh,
0: I'm torn between saying it's good news or it's bad news.
3: Okay, sometimes some things are supposed to happen so that you change your direction. You understand? Oh, yeah, but honestly, imagine he was the one ahead of the goats.
2: So take this example, right? I come in and you're mopping, right?
3: Yeah.
2: This is wet. I slip. You're like, how? Like, help me understand. I slip, right?
0: You slip and then maybe
2: and you're coming and you're like, okay, scapegoat.
0: Isn't that how the world works?
2: I don't see God.
0: Two people would go for a swim, one would die, then the other person will go to church and they say, Nyamiajimi.
2: Hey,
0: Madame Funin Wanka, me who said one, I'm another. Come and talk about the movie. I mean, that's how the world works.
3: Okay. And yesterday was 1st July. Shetawale celebrated his daughter's 16th birthday. He said when he had his daughter, at that time he was homeless. And now he's been blessed with everything, and his daughter is 16. It feels like he should celebrate her.
0: It
3: was very grand.
0: Did he say homeless?
3: Yeah, at that time Shetawale himself,
0: he said he was homeless. Yeah.
2: Oh, wow. No new baby there.
0: That's what, because homeless they wouldn't die them more. Not that one thing. And I know there'll be mancha, will be veranda, something like that. I'm just asking questions. Anyways, continue.
1: Love.
0: Rainy.
1: Lil Wayne. We all know Lil Wayne.
0: Lil Tunchi.
1: Yeah, of course. Yes. So he was supposed to have performed yesterday, opening night of his 20 years of Carter Classics tour, right? In Maine. That is the northeasternmost part of the United States.
0: Yeah.
1: And guess what? He didn't show up.
0: Oh.
1: And so the fans were obviously pissed. that he has pulled the stunt again.
0: Wait, this is not the first time?
1: This is not the first time. Right?
0: Wow.
1: And of course, you know, they would definitely take it to social media.
0: Mm-hmm.
1: For the fact that no explanation was given.
0: Mm.
1: And yeah, so like I said, it's not the first time. Mm. Okay?
0: Yeah.
1: So 2 Chainz performed. And after 2 Chainz had performed, the DJ sort of like entertained the crowd for a while.
0: Mm-hmm.
1: And Lil Wayne never appeared. So the most recent no show was in August 2025,
0: mm-hmm.
1: when he cancelled a Toronto performance after fans were already packed into the venue.
0: Mm.
1: Not only that, he also dropped out a California musical at the last minute in 2024. And in 2023, he walked off a stage in Los Angeles only minutes into a concert.
0: Wow.
1: Yeah. I find that very disrespectful.
0: What caused the delay, though? I'm curious. What caused the delay?
1: No explanation was given. And that is what is making his fans upset. Because they expect them to, you know, give an explanation, right? Not too long ago, Lionel Richie, you know, he sort of like, he wasn't feeling too well on stage. He was performing on stage. And so because of that, the paramedics had to meet him backstage.
0: Mm.
1: And he was sent to the hospital. So apparently he had to take a break from his performance and resume on Tuesday.
0: Mm.
1: So they did the needful. And I think his saxophonist
0: came
1: and, you know, just made an announcement that he wouldn't be able to perform again,
0: mm-hmm.
1: which I find very courteous and very, very respectful.
0: Yeah.
1: But if, like, I mean, look at Lil Wayne. We all knew Lil Wayne back then. From Lollipop, Lil Wayne, Birdman, you know, like the crew.
0: I get it.
1: And he's 43.
0: No, we nyakwala for you to do this and then not give any explanation. Was he high?
1: I was so going to say the same thing.
0: Was he high so much that he forgot himself or what?
1: Yeah, because...
0: You have a concert.
1: Yeah.
0: With almost 20,000 people coming.
1: Yeah.
0: And you forget to show up. And you also forget to give any explanation. I mean, I love Lil Wayne, but then this is uncalled for.
1: Yeah, myself.
0: This is so bad.
1: Yeah.
0: Like, why would you do that?
1: Mm-hmm.
0: We have artists in this country that will learn this nonsense. We are waiting for you, people. Are we all? Okay,
1: yes, we are through.
0: Thank you very much, Miss Lassie. Thank you very much, Amber, and then Rainy, for coming through with the stories. But yeah.
1: No, Marv, please. You said Miss Lassie, Amber. So why and does Lassie Rainy. Has Miss?
3: What?
0: Because that's the name.
3: Yeah.
1: Yours is Miss Lassie.
0: Yes.
1: And Amber, yours is Miss Amber.
0: Amber Gray.
1: Amber Gray.
0: Yeah.
1: And mine is Rainy.
0: Rainy.
1: Okay. Uh-huh. That's fair.
0: But then if you don't know any rains today, I'm going to hold you in contempt of court. If you want to make sure that it rains, make sure it rains today.
1: Okay.
0: And not tomorrow.
1: Of course.
0: And not Saturday too.
1: Rainy.
3: It shouldn't rain.
1: Yeah, because I'm raining.
0: Yeah. Anyways, thank you very much, guys. But then, stay tuned. We will be right back. Today, I'm going to play your voice and we are going to identify who this particular person is. I'm going to play your voice. Yes, a simple voice. And then you will identify who this person is. So stay tuned. We will be right back at 8:45. I'll play you that particular voice. Let's go ahead and enjoy this particular tune by Stoneboy titled One Thing featuring Damaris.
4: One thing.
5: Ground up, Charlie.

0: Christ, ladies and gentlemen, the time check is exactly 6:40, in fact, 8:47 right now. 8:47, I can't 6:47, watch him. I came to work very early, India. My brain is still telling me it's 6 a.m., but it's 8. It is 8:47 a.m. right now, and it's time for us to open the phone line so that you come through with your answer to this particular riddle. Now, as I mentioned earlier, I'm going to play you a voice, and you are going to identify this particular person. Now, listen to this, and then tell me what you think or who you think is talking. Just listen to this one.
1: Hot, I don't know, but I mean, this is I think it's going to be a great game. It's a great match that everyone is looking forward to see, and hopefully it will be a good one, and the best team should win.
2: What do you make of England, the squad, and what are England's chances at this World Cup?
1: I hope Ghana beat them. No, I mean, on a serious note, I think they've assembled the best player they could, the best player.
0: All right, so what do you think, or who do you think is talking right now? Who do you think is talking right now? Let me give you a clue. The person is a former player. Yes, he's a former player. He once played for a team in France. He once played for a team in England. Yes, he's a former Black Stars player. Who is he? 0500-097-979 or 0500-997-979. Who do you think is talking here? Listen to the voice once again.
1: Hot, I don't know, but I mean, this is I think it's going to be a great game. It's a great match that everyone is looking forward to see, and hopefully it will be a good one, and the best team should win.
2: What do you make of England, the squad, and what are England's chances at this World Cup?
1: I hope Ghana beat them.
0: All right, so I almost mentioned the name. As I said, I've given you guys a clue. He's a former player of a team in France and also a former player of a team in England. Yes. He played for the Ghana Black Stars. He was very instrumental for the Ghana Black Stars. Let me see how many people will get it. Already, I'm seeing names. I am seeing names. No, this is not Ajuman Bedu. Ah, come on now. Richie, this is not Ajuman Bedu. Richie says Ajuman Bedu. No, this is not Ajuman Bedu. Let me see. Hello, good morning.
3: Good morning. Hi, good morning.
0: Your name and where you're calling from?
3: My name is Dukes. I'm calling from Tanakrom.
0: Okay. Who do you think is talking?
3: It's Michael Asia.
0: Okay. Thank you very much.
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0: Much, my lady. She says it's Michael Essien. Do you agree? Do you agree with her that it's Michael Essien? Let me see. 0500-097-979 or 0500-997-979. Another call here. Hello, good morning.
6: Good morning. How are you?
0: I'm good. Yourself?
6: I'm so good. Yeah, yeah. But can you play the second part of it?
0: Okay.
1: Hot, I don't know, but I mean, I think it's going to be a great game. It's a great match that everyone is looking forward to see. And hopefully it will be a good one, and the best team should win.
2: What do you make of England, the squad, and what are England's chances at this World Cup?
1: And I hope Ghana beat them. No, I mean, on a serious note, I think...
0: yeah, my brother.
1: I think they've...
6: Mavi is bound here. I mean, you see the laughter.
0: Okay, you think it's Baumia?
6: Yeah, it's Baumia.
0: I just gave you a question. Is it Teacher Baba? Oh, God. I gave you clues. And then the only person that came to mind is Baumia. I'm hoping it's not Teacher Baba. If it's Teacher Baba, then on the not the better, I say. Teacher Baba, not the better, I say. So you're not going to tell me what kind of better, I say. Hello?
7: Hello, good morning.
0: Good morning. Your neighbor, where you're calling from?
7: Nono Usu, from Montagwadi.
0: Okay, Nono Usu. Who is talking?
7: Yeah, that is Asamwajan.
0: Asamwajan, okay. Thank you very much. Nono Usu says Asamwajan. Two people have said Michael Essien. And then I have another text here. It says Michael Essien. Oh, okay. Okay. Okay. Let me see. There's another one here. Hello, good morning. Oh, I've lost that caller. Please call back again and let's get talking. But then 0500-097-979. Another person too says Dede Ayu. Okay. Okay. Because because of the clue I gave. Oh, okay.
8: Hello.
0: Hello, good morning.
8: Morning.
0: Is your name and where you're calling from?
8: Me, this is Paris from TTU.
0: Okay. So who is talking in the audio?
8: I think it's Kelvin Prince Boateng.
0: Kelvin Prince Boateng. All right. Thank you very much, my brother. Hello, good morning.
8: Good morning.
0: Kelvin.
8: No, this is Raymond.
0: Raymond, okay. Raymond.
8: Yeah, Raymond from Ifeanyi.
0: Okay, Raymond, who is talking?
8: Jordan Ayew.
0: Jordan, okay. Thank you very much. Wait, do they have similar voices like that? Essien, Dede, Jordan. Do they have similar voices? I mean, hello, good morning.
8: Good morning, ma'am.
0: Yeah. Very good is.
8: Oh, I see how it's minimum issue. Now, I said that.
0: Teacher Baba, anyways, so let me see if I can pick two more calls, and then we'll call it a day. Yeah, one more to go. Hello, good morning.
8: Bob.
0: Yeah.
8: But your friend should be a man of a cup. Selassie.
0: Oh, okay. That's why you're about me, Anna. Okay. But me too has similar laughter. Yeah, it's true. Thank you very much, Selassie. But Selassie, who we have freedom? We can't do it. We're a footballer. England.
8: Ah, me tape.
0: Baba Umiana na still agent of Doyen.
8: No.
0: Oh, okay. Thank you very much.
8: Umiana like.
0: Okay, same beer. Yeah. Thank you very much. There's a text here. It says Michael Essien. He did the interview with Wayne Rooney. Oh, okay. That's impressive. The UBOA interview in the Krakow. Oh, that's good. That's good. Anyways, I won't pick any more calls again. Let me see if my ladies will be able to identify who is talking here. Do I need to play the audio again?
9: Yes, please.
0: Okay. Okay.
1: Hot, I don't know, but I mean, this is I think it's going to be a great game. It's a great match that everyone is looking forward to see. And, yeah, hopefully it will be a good one, and the best team should win.
2: What do you make of England, the squad, and what are England's chances at this World Cup?
1: And I hope Ghana beat them.
10: Not me trying to Shazam this.
0: Oh, God. No way. No, I saw you with your phone, but I was thinking you were probably doing something on the phone. That's why you were Shazamming this.
10: Please
0: particular.
10: don't judge
0: so
10: me.
0: Did you get it?
10: Of course not.
0: Waste of clicks. Anyways, who do you think is talking?
10: The clue again first, please.
0: The person is a footballer. He played for a team in France and a team in England.
11: Oh, it's Michael Essien.
0: Okay.
11: It's Michael Essien.
0: Okay. Amber. Rainey says it's Michael Essien.
11: Yes,
0: Amber.
11: Amber,
0: give it a try.
10: A team in England and where?
0: And a team in France. Someone says Michael Olise. This is not Michael Olise. Hey, Jerofano. Jerofano. That's Michael Olise. That's how Michael Olise sound. Anyway, Samba. Or you do copy and paste. You do copy and paste.
12: I'm trying to read your mind.
0: Miss Lassie.
12: Hi, Mom.
0: The hi, Mom is suspicious.
12: Jordan, are you?
0: Jordan, okay. Thank you very much. They said, two of them said Michael Essien. No, one said Michael Essien. The other one had to do Tolis, and then go and find an answer for us.
12: And
0: also, I'm fine, Kanye Brown. Yeah, Boka. Don't worry. Time call. I won't play it again. The right answer is what Rainey said and what a lot of people have said. It is Michael Essien.
10: So it's not Jordan Ayew.
0: No, it's not Jordan.
10: Why
0: it's
10: is
0: Michael.
10: It not Jordan Ayew?
11: Run me my check, please. It is Michael Essien.
0: All right, it is Michael Essien. Anyways, guys, this is where time would actually permit me to bring you the Rise and Shine this morning. As I am leaving you, I'm going to leave you with this particular tune by Asa titled Jayla. And make sure you drink a lot of water and mind your business. We'll meet again very, very, very, very, very, very soon. In fact, Mamo, you're free there. Watch party, you know, Friday in Yubiri, 6 p.m. We are bringing you the game at 6 p.m. And then we'll bring you another game at 10 p.m. And then the Ghana's game will kick off. Ghana's game will kick off at 1:30 a.m. Saturday midnight, 1:30 a.m. Not Ghana game, you know, so kick off. So we'll bring you the Austria versus Egypt game, and then Argentina versus Cape Verde game, and then Ghana versus Colombia kicking off at 1:30 a.m. So, you might be asking yourself, where are we going next? We are going to Sekondi Konfuase. I want to hear about Ghana and a Colombia game at 1:30 a.m. So just make sure you prepare yourself and you come for us to watch the game together. This is the YFM Watch Party. 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Ladies and gentlemen, enjoy this tune by Asa titled Jayla.

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1: BBC News with Govinda Gill. Russia has carried out a large-scale missile and drone attack on the Ukrainian capital, Kyiv. Ukraine says at least 13 people were killed when residential buildings, a hotel and an ambulance station were hit overnight. City authorities accused Moscow of targeting civilians. Russia says the attack was in retaliation for Ukrainian strikes on civilian infrastructure. Health officials in Gaza say 15,000 people with war injuries or life-threatening diseases cannot access the treatment they need, and 300 have died while waiting for medical evacuation. Patients must pass multiple security checks, including from Israel, before they're allowed to leave the territory. Rescuers are trying to save a Venezuelan man who's been found alive in the rubble after last week's twin earthquakes. Hernan Gil is trapped under the ruins of a shopping centre in Catia, Lamar. Officials in Ivory Coast say at least 59 people have died in recent flooding. It was caused by days of heavy rain which inundated two districts of the commercial capital, Abidjan. A dozen young Afghans who tried to reach Europe in January have told the BBC they were abused by Turkish border guards. The men and boys say they were left stranded in freezing temperatures near the Iranian border. Turkey said its guards followed international laws. The United States says the Chinese e-commerce giant Alibaba and its US-based payment processor have agreed to pay $600 million to resolve allegations they failed to prevent illegal drug sales. These included banned pharmaceuticals and chemicals. Five people in central Japan have been treated in hospital after a man sprayed anti-bear repellent inside a post office, causing chaos. The man apologised and said it was an accident. Japan's grappling with the surge in bear maulings, with at least five people killed by the animals in the last quarter alone. BBC News.
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1: I'm too polite to insult your intelligence. 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

VIP with Double Yaro. Happy Baby Friday, my love. Today is Thursday, the 2nd of July 2026. How are we doing this morning? Good morning. Right, follow me on to the next height. I am with you from now till 12 noon on the mid-morning radio show on YFM 97.9. My name is Ram Bissia Afol, and I'm not here alone. I am here with DJ

Faisal. Coming up at 10:30 is our interactive plus. Another sexy lingle. Now, today I've got a quite sensitive type of a story. So the story says, Brown Tibby in a near. Now, Oshia Irabano. Na Irabano Onyinsa. And then Irabano Kuneo. But then, you know, he liked the woman, so he agreed. Anybody?

0: So this guy has been with her throughout her pregnancy, the journey. And then, and she opted that one for Nikonizin, one for Nebano. And the husband is not having it, you know. He's not having it at all because he says, this man is dead. He's gone, like, down the ground, 6 feet, gone, dead. He's not coming back again. And I am here with you, you know. I've been with you throughout the journey. How many people are going to do this? Just a few. I haven't even told anyone that I'm not responsible for the baby. Like, the baby is mine with my full chest. But the woman wants to honor the dead husband. So, the surname, everything, and the new husband says, I'm not having it. Like, I'm present. That one is past. So he's asking, should he just let her slide, you know, and then allow the lady to have her moment? Because, yes, the baby is actually not his. Biologically, he's not his. And saying, oh, allow another. Nah, he should fight for it. Like, I want this to be mine. So that is it for our interactive plug. And then at 11:30 is DJ Trent. Whatever I want to know about your superstars, I have got you covered. I love me some breakfast. And if I'm not taking caffeine, I am taking hot chocolate. And talking about hot chocolate, I love me Milo. And now Milo has saved us the stress. You're not going to find sugar and milk as long. They have the Milo all in one sachet. So it has Milo, the chocolate, it has sugar and also milk. All you need is your hot water and you are good to go. Even if you are at any supermarket, malls, mart, nationwide. And since we are in the football season, SoccerBet is offering you a great opportunity to win even when you are losing with Soccer Chance. And when you bet 10 matches plus, it should be 1.30 or to higher. SoccerBet says they will still reward you 3 times your stake. TNCs apply. SoccerBet. Now, in July 18, the biggest kit festival, Indomie Fest, is making its 3rd stop in the Oil City. 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My name is Rambisia Afo. The time now is 9:55 a.m. Go to my hometown for WhatsApp in Tadi, and then we go for musical break. And then at 10:30, we will activate the phone lines and talk about our question or problem of the day. And then before we properly kickstart with the show, let's check our World Day National Day calendar. Today is July 2nd. And when you go to other parts of the world, today is Thirsty Thursday. Today is also World Sport Journalist Day. World Sport Journalist Day. So World Sport Journalist Day, observed every July 2nd, celebrated dedicated professionals who bring us the stories, analysis, and drama of the sporting world. From breaking news to in-depth features, sport journalists connect fans to the games they love. So big up to the Y Sport team. Today is your day. I buy you people a car, okay? All of you. How many are you? 4 or 6. I buy all of you a car. Not today, but I'll buy you a car. Okay? And then, if you go to the opposite of my hometown, USA, today is Made in USA Day. Made in USA Day. And today is also I Forgot Day. And it's celebrated especially in the USA. So I Forgot Day arrives every July 2nd, offering a playful nod to our universal tendency to forget. Now, this day encourages us to embrace those moments of forgetfulness with humor. PM, today is your day. Listen, if you ask PM to do something for you, he will forget. If PM enters your shop, he will forget his phone in your shop. PM, we are celebrating you today. Oh yeah. Applause now, water. So take a moment to jot down important tasks, set reminders, and share a laugh about your most memorable memory lapses. So PM again, applause now, Watao, we are celebrating it today. There has to be a day where people forget to charge their phones, and it will be me and PM, because why not? But PM be leading. Me, I sometimes leave the house with 2% battery. And I leave the office with dead phone. And I'll go home with the dead phone and not charge it till the next day, because Minde will be a cow. If you want to come, you come the next day. Even the owner of the phone is me. Is it me? Yes, it's me. Mimpo. It's not me, but it's me. If you think you bought the phone, come and take your phone. It's mine. But PM, dear. PM. Will come to the office and say, Bumbo, my father jambo. I'm sick of fear. Oh, na funda hana 3% and all a popo. Man, if you charge your chimney for your type C. I use 17 Pro Max. No one can use my charger here. Can you?
1: We are sorry. Hey,
0: Amber says yes. Can you use my charger? For what?
2: To charge your phone.
0: Which phone? My own phone. Oh, thank you, thank you, thank you. All right, guys. So, as I said, you're from one. As I said, you're so, Eddie, when are we going to be here? What? In Sutoy? I'm Bella Ram Papa Faka Benda, yay, Obrayoku. Obrayoku, yay. A bit to be. Is there one make a bay in our water? In the Alaram Afaka, what 10 Alaram? And Yana Pasuksu, and that you. My loves, welcome to the mid morning radio show. Let's go to my hometown, and Badena Mama. Mikasemi, Manisi. Let's go to my hometown for what's in the world in 2 minutes. My name is Ram. I've got gunshots. I've got Amber. And I've got Rainy. Good morning. Why do we?
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4: BBC News with Govinda Gill. Ukraine's Air Force says Russia's overnight attack on Kyiv involved 500 drones and 75 missiles, leaving 17 people dead and dozens injured. With direct US aid having dried up, President Zelensky has appealed to Washington to grant Ukraine licenses to manufacture Patriot air defense missiles. Health officials in Gaza say 15,000 people with war injuries or life-threatening diseases cannot access the treatment they need, and 300 have died while waiting for a medical evacuation. Aid agencies say that Israel still restricts the delivery of critical drugs and equipment, which Israel denies. Police in northeastern Thailand say an 11-year-old boy who stole his parents' pickup truck and crashed into a group of pilgrim monks, killing 8 and injuring 13. The group of around 35 monks were walking along a road in the Mukdahan province. Rescuers are trying to save a Venezuelan man who was found alive in the rubble after last week's twin earthquakes. Hernan Kiel is trapped under the ruins of a shopping centre in Catia, Lamar. The eldest granddaughter of Nelson Mandela has said that ongoing anti-migrant protests in South Africa reflect the pain and frustration of many citizens experiencing poverty and inequality. In Deleka, Mandela said there were legitimate concerns about illegal immigration and criminality that needed to be acknowledged. Tens of thousands of migrants have already left South Africa. Officials in Ivory Coast say at least 59 people have died in recent flooding. It was caused by days of heavy rain, which inundated two districts of the commercial capital, Abidjan. The European Union's top court has upheld a record $4.7 billion fine given to the owner of Google for anti-competitive practices. The fine related to the use of its Android mobile operating system to block rivals. BBC News.
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0: Hello, who's that? Phone that table. GTS, aka Sammy B. Who's that? Long time. Oh, man, not a minute. Man, not a minute. Because we've been about the way they be implementing things that they are about. Oh, yeah, if you know, you know, I don't know. Oh, one watch and watch and for the way they could not we would know why they have any in the back. And so on, they didn't need all this thing. What's the good news?
1: Mamia, what's up? Orokodo, and the pain will be there. As Tanabo Watcher. But my house, the rest of the room, and I'm like a master baby. Hey, being Mamma and Adrian, and Mamma and Adrian today, I could call Kobuki in Japan and they did do. Master, on ye in Asim. Oh, no, Odumpo and Motton Papa. What plan on Tubam, or you know, be sent on Tubam, right? And we tell me, Seno. On a poor sin will leave. And to answer a bit and on drop now and then, 19 when age man or then, or to a full name or that tunnel. I end up my other only reaction, no needing. Of what I'm watching the dinner. No one am the mama, someone is going to slap.
2: Good morning. But you are from Susie. Quickuma. Yes. But I'm so deep. Yes, it's in the water there. Shadow moment to the Lura. And I too soon. Sir, I found no. Lady, like a simple, but to the name of the red and a boy. On the don't curse you, madam, now one with that wife from poor John. And you said, when you miss them, I will never be being in Aramada to no do. A day 2 months to come, at some of the day hour, and all of them won't call us to be any dear man, now worry and again. One thing in 22. Nay, in passing you. I just said, I would die, I would die. I should remember a woman more to Nura, but although with you. Then look on the side, I'll tell someone. That is there now the bottom of the day, you will gamble and come on for a day, or the dog in the S has man is in the ditching. In the morning, we can come for a little one to the kitchen and be no one for my presence, Mark already. It tell a foot in the name for safety, a channel in your portal. Bye-bye.
3: Morning. Go see out from your side. Yeah. I'm not going to make a point in the sense that into a chair, look when you know a near guy. No one was so they could be Kuna there 1 year by that time for now. Bunny, my to the new crazy. So Bandana, the international one, I'll be full of that. So I did look at crack. I had not a crack. No one.

0: hot chocolate and any cafe of your choice. I can hear myself now. Thank you so much, man. What's in there? The answer I'm with him today. Come on. Men, I'm reading me help here. And the old men.
1: Papa, you dinner. Papa, no, you need
0: your microphone.
1: Papa, no, you need to see.
0: Mm-hmm.
1: Nah, you know, we say, but you know, better listen to him, Daf Bando. Do the Adibia, the onion, unfortunate boom hyphen. No, sir, we were about to know. I'm fine there. Ebem fande ebemano ram yeah. Ram besia
0: aha uh-huh.
1: Usene me afo
0: ram besia afo hyphen
1: shwe
0: din pa naka.
1: Okay
0: your mic is off.
1: God, me my career
0: aha the video where you wanna me
1: aha hyphen
0: Okay.
1: Na album.
0: Okay.
1: Nah.
0: Nah, na some the na some ko. Yeah, man, I'm a problem. 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

0: there's 11 underdogs, so let's go to my hometown for what's happening across the globe. That is BBC in 2 minutes. Good morning.
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2: BBC News with Govinda Gill. Ukraine's Air Force says Russia's overnight attack on Kyiv involved 500 drones and 75 missiles, leaving 17 people dead and dozens injured. With direct US aid having dried up, President Zelensky has appealed to Washington to grant Ukraine licenses to manufacture Patriot air defense missiles. Health officials in Gaza say 15,000 people with war injuries or life-threatening diseases cannot access the treatment they need, and 300 have died while waiting for a medical evacuation. Aid agencies say that Israel still restricts the delivery of critical drugs and equipment, which Israel denies. Police in northeastern Thailand say an 11-year-old boy who stole his parents' pickup truck and crashed into a group of pilgrim monks, killing 8 and injuring 13. The group of around 35 monks were walking along a road in the Mukdahan province. Rescuers are trying to save a Venezuelan man who was found alive in the rubble after last week's twin earthquakes. Hernan Kiel is trapped under the ruins of a shopping centre in Catia, Lamar. The eldest granddaughter of Nelson Mandela has said that ongoing anti-migrant protests in South Africa reflect the pain and frustration of many citizens experiencing poverty and inequality. In Deleka, Mandela said there were legitimate concerns about illegal immigration and criminality that needed to be acknowledged. Tens of thousands of migrants have already left South Africa. Officials in Ivory Coast say at least 59 people have died in recent flooding. It was caused by days of heavy rain, which inundated two districts of the commercial capital, Abidjan. The European Union's top court has upheld a record $4.7 billion fine given to the owner of Google for anti-competitive practices. The fine related to the use of its Android mobile operating system to block rivals. BBC News.
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5: Taking it back in the day with another throwback jam. It's DJ Gunshot.

0: to the top 20 schools for Ghana. We dey move. 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I dey ragga, dey ragga. It dey my new song, it's a banger. This track by my rap.
1: Hey, this one is like I'm listening to it. This guy.
0: Hip hop way as on. Cisco Palo Negri Gori dey done.
1: All right, so I'm sure you are wondering, like, what am I listening to? Hey, what's up, Sinjans from One Cipher? Where you not here?
2: 2016.
1: Was I in school? No, I was
2: 10 years ago. Oh, yeah, 2015.
1: I'm here.
2: And I'm here 2014.
1: Hello, 2013. Hey. 13, my love.
2: But 10 years old. You're one, sister.
1: No, the man. If you have a year, 16.
2: Yeah, but you're one.
1: They've been making 4 years.
2: Yeah, but you've been all local. I don't know.
1: Oh, but still at home.
2: No, I already mean home. I'm back to the home.
1: Thank you. All right, guys. So I have the PR. I have the entire team here. Wasn't there? Yeah, the 2016 batch. Yeah. The Rebana. So St. John's, that is the 10 years. I want you guys to brief me. School, no, QB to Kobe in Toma. Me follow when Yama is here because QB to Kobe.
2: Oh, yeah, me your pa. Engineer.
1: Adama.
2: Yeah.
1: Who QB debut?
3: Oh,
1: to keep it, so you're a baby.
3: I think 2017.
1: Evans
2: Nason.
1: Oh,
2: Nefji
1: Kobia.
2: Yeah.
1: Oh, okay. Okay.
2: Same classmate. Also the same class.
1: Really?
2: Yeah.
1: Oh, okay.
2: Yeah, so,
1: I like it.
2: So basically,
1: right. Yeah. So I have tea. I have Spencer, Kobe Spencer, in the studios. I'm sure you guys, you know Kobe Spencer. If you don't know him, then if I hear Pime, I'll beat you guys. Me to be in the phone. I'm born and son away Fiyako.
2: Yati.
1: I'm suspecting you. So I've got Spencer, and then I have
3: Jephta.
1: Okay. And then
4: Sylvester.
1: Do you have a nose ring? Ah. But you're a baby. You're a baby, so please. All right. So Spencer, you brief us, Adia Orisi, what is happening?
2: Wonderful. So basically last year, right? Last year, we decided to basically talk about going back to school.
1: Right.
2: So our head boy, our head boy, Bila, brought the idea to the group that, yo, next year we're 10 years. We need to do something for the school.
1: Charlie.
2: We need to go back.
1: 10 years have been 10 more.
2: Charlie, it's not easy.
1: Yeah.
2: It feels like just yesterday, I just gave my green shirt to my school son, but it's been here fast.
1: Hey, you are 6 months saying my school son.
2: Yeah. Hey, I get school sons. And funny enough, they always thought I was in Form 1.
1: I'd be cute.
2: Oh, I was really like,
1: yeah.
2: Example, yeah. Kind of,
1: woman wore a braid.
2: Exactly.
1: Yeah. So that is it. Yeah.
2: So yeah, we talked about it. We planned. We created a small committee around it, and we started the planning. So we've done a couple of activities already. We've done a walk with the Absence. That's the Portillo.
1: Oh, okay.
2: This is our sister school. So we did Accra version, and we've done the Takrad version as well.
1: Oh, you did Accra version?
2: Yeah, we did Accra version. We did the Takrad version. We went
1: I
2: to
1: like
2: church.
1: It for you guys. You went to church?
2: Yeah.
1: Right.
2: Went to mass. Because it's a Catholic school, you know, we're Catholic. Yeah. So the Accra squad went to church.
1: Okay.
2: As well. And then the main one is happening this weekend.
1: Okay.
2: Yeah. So from
1: today's Thursday. Okay.
2: So from Friday through Sunday.
1: Okay. And so what's that one?
2: Yeah, Jephta will give details on that.
3: Yeah, so it's a 2-day event, but then we've added Friday because our mates from outside Western region will join us.
1: Okay, so you're starting on Friday.
3: Yes, so
1: right.
3: Friday will be the arrival.
1: Okay.
3: And then Saturday, we are going to have a mentorship.
1: Okay.
3: With the students, the kids in school.
1: He's just like kids in school.
3: Yes.
1: I like him.
3: Yeah, we're also kids.
2: Wait, 10 years old.
1: A decade.
3: Yeah. So we are going to have a mentorship session.
1: Okay.
3: We have mates who have traveled from outside the country, just like Sylvester.
1: Okay.
3: And then people who are in the military, some who are in the corporate organization, some who are into businesses, entrepreneurs. We are going to talk to students.
1: Media
3: about,
1: people.
3: Yes.
1: Right.
3: So we are going to tell them the experiences we've had after school.
1: Right.
3: And also life after school.
1: Mm-hmm.
3: If you want to travel outside to study, how to be gentlemen, basically.
1: Right.
3: Tell them that we've been where they are now, and then we've been able to go through, and then they can also do it.
1: Right.
3: And then tell them basic things about life, and then let them know not to do the mistakes we've done in this past 10 years.
1: And the fact that people are feeling like, when you know, like, see the way that he's saying, like,
2: at least we've seen small.
1: Yeah, and then I like it when, I think I'm going to call me school. Please.
2: Manco school.
3: Please.
1: Oh. We call girls school. Anyway. We call girls school.
2: What school do you want to learn girls
1: school? Please. Yeah.
2: Sorry,
1: Spencer, please.
2: My demon castle.
1: Me call girls school, but man call girls school. But ignore me. I'm not important here, please. Whatever. Girls school, miss school is school. Nina is school, me call school. Please, me call school no. I pass you the school pass you me. So, one thing I love when I see men, me call miss school, you know, all jokes aside, and then, you know, when Bob Brow school, like, you know, what's there? Let the school pass through you. By now, say, film by 100 billion, you know, by and say. Yeah, you know, if you look, if you cast your mind back, you'd be like, there were some people that did the same thing, and now we can't even find them.
3: Yeah.
1: It's not like we are dusted or we are living that kind of lifestyle.
3: Yeah.
1: But I'm sure people are actually proud of us. So I like that men come together and they create something like this.
3: Yes.
1: Because it means for now, where is it? And when we're style be, where you're skillful, where you style be.
2: Fearfully and wonderfully made.
1: Swiss. Do you know? So because even me, like me being a girl, oh, baby. Yeah, boy, and car, forget it. Come on, seriously. So whenever I see men doing something beautiful for themselves, it just makes me happy. You know, because I saw things. Oh, you people, hopefully you why you shown now why you were school, like show number why you were school. So I just like this. I love this, and especially when you are saying that we have lived through, we've done stuff, we have thrived, and we are doing amazingly good. So you want to, and please level school and live say. And the school nangs and live on the
3: way.
1: You don't have experience. They have
3: a mix of everything.
1: Yeah. But it's me, I live more broader, so I know why they app him.
2: That's it.
1: Too much of everything. Because I mean, when they were better, I was trying to know what the you know what happened to me. So, me, I went to the
3: story time.
1: I've forgotten the name for all of those things.
3: Okay.
1: I don't know what they call it. So, what the one they pictures, boho. People go in and they'll be shouting, my name is Steak. I'm going to be the monkey king because I'm not a mistake.
3: Mm-hmm.
1: Because I'm trying to go, didn't be in the one I'm saying, I'm not a mistake. Time when I'm saying, Mushroom, we didn't dean, I'm a coffee. Muscle song, where I'm an answer calling you, bro. I'm a check if you traffic chum say, Mara. Not the day. Because, no, fantastic. Because I've seen people that were living, you know, cool, like Wendy number.
3: Oh,
2: Charlie.
1: Say, I'm not a mistake. If you're not my shout, I'm like, oh, you mistake, film. Wow, my bravo. And see, I call Monday in Albert Cho exam, I think the orals, I went, oh, yeah, me, I'm Miss Hair. Run this year. It's me. Like, look, maybe in school, you know? So I'm not giving a background story, but I'm just saying that even for me being a girl, I lived.
3: Yes.
1: I did stuff.
3: Yes.
1: So when I see, please, I beg you. Please, so when I see men come together and then it's like they have gone through, they are not living those past mistakes, and then they don't want people that are coming to also go through that.
3: Yeah.
1: Beautiful.
3: Yeah.
1: Hence, I'm loving this.
2: Nice,
1: you know? Yeah.
3: So imagine you going back to school, you'd have a lot to tell them. That is it.
1: No, me, I would never. Do you know why? I feel like they would say, oh, stay in poor year, me, I don't want it. So me, I don't like sharing the stuff that I did, because I feel like, because now, example, we back at Nana Bana World War One, but they'll tell me, Charlie, if you need a face car or her. So someone will make the same mistake and think that, oh, even if she did, so me, I'm scared. Because, So that's why me, I don't share my, unless I'm really good with you, and then I feel like, Mekacho, unless you choose to be a YouTuber, Bibi Nia, you just take your phone and be like, welcome to my channel. Please subscribe, comment, and like. I'm scared. I will say, even if this lady did, it means that I can also do.

0: and more. The total number of games should be 10 or more. Now here's the catch. Lose just one out of the many and you'll be rewarded 3 times your stake. This advertisement has been vetted and approved by the Gaming Commission of Ghana. Bet responsibly, not for persons below the age of 18. Gaming can be addictive.
1: Official frequency for the young and young at heart.
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0: Alright guys, it is now time for DJ Trance, Amber and then Rainy assisted to just us. Who's starting?
1: Rum. Mm. I am starting.
0: Let go.
1: It's in the day. Mukodju fie na meseo. Inyong say my mama on a or from the background a mukodju fie na meseo.
0: Osendo pada story na pada balaki prelude.
2: Prelude, interlude, yeah. Postlude.
1: Inti mese mami me find the tea. No chere nde ya be serve tea no digi trends, okay? And one story really caught my eye. And also so on my mirror hallway. And who is this story about? So it is about Nara Smith, an influencer. She is also a South African and a German model. And she is known for making food from the scratch. And to me, sure they say, lady, your dress is shepe. She dressed very elegantly, very extravagant, and she makes food from the scratch. She makes Oreos from the scratch. Nara would make marshmallows from the scratch and so many more. Right. So what is the problem? So yesterday, Nara shared on Instagram about her two-year-old, that is Wimsulu. And see, if you have been following Nara's journey for a while, you would know some of her kids that she has with Lucky Smith. So she shared the story of, you know, Wimsy Lou being diagnosed of cancer. And Wimsy is just 2 years old. So that was late last year. She was diagnosed of cancer. And it's been very hard for her, and it's something that she's been battling with. And so apparently, yesterday, on a Lucky, some unusual signs be into unusual signs not working. No, we have to take her to the our friend and to the hospital. And of course, as parents, they were in a call emergency room. But then when they got to the emergency room, they didn't know what to make out of it, so they had to see the pediatrician. And what he said was, our friend, I think they ran some tests. Biopsy and some other tests. And Nara, as a mother, shared the very fact that her intuition, and she doesn't know if it was her intuition or just, you know, a gut feeling, but, you know, of course, we all know how moms can feel. So she had that intuition that, no, it could be cancer. And as if she knew, and, you know, like it was announced to her that Wimsy had cancer. And, you know, they had to follow up with a child hospital, you know, to further or from the proceedings on that. And she shared that yesterday on Instagram, and I was very, very sad. And if you have been following the two models for a while, you know how, you know, their story and how inspiring and how fun their journey is. So she shared this yesterday. So we have the video. If the team could kindly play the video for us.
3: A lot of x-rays, ultrasounds, and finally a biopsy day. Immediately called us and said she had cancer. Told us it had spread and that she needs to come and start chemo treatments immediately.

0: Okay, so in my next story, I have the Jackson Sinal story. And specifically on the Jackson, I'm talking about Jeremy Jackson. That is the eldest amongst the Jackson Five.
1: We have people that don't know the Jackson Five. Which Jackson?
0: That's what I'm saying, specifically Jeremy Jackson.
1: So which Jackson? Michael Jackson, the brother?
0: Yeah, Michael Jackson, the brother. So he's the eldest amongst the Jacksons. And of course, he's an American singer and a co-vocalist for the Jackson 5, if people know the whole family. And just in case you don't know Jeremy Jackson, his son, Jafar Jackson, recently starred in the biopic of Michael Jackson. That was just done 2026, yeah. So he has been involved in a legal issue concerning a woman named Barrett. Now, according to this woman, during 1988, Jeremy Jackson approached her in her home in California and raped her violently. But she couldn't serve him the whole legal proceedings, or she couldn't summon him to court because she couldn't find his place of, like, abode. She couldn't find where he stayed to serve him. And in order to serve someone, like, legal proceedings and stuff like that, for them to appear in court, you need to find their location. So it's literally like you can't find him. And somewhere late 2025, she managed to file some court papers, and Jeremy Jackson appeared to court just this 2026. And on the 30th of May, Jeremy Jackson and his legal team appeared in court, and they were supposed to be fined an amount of $6.5 million for all this rape case. Now, the judge who is doing the case right now has dismissed the whole suit, the whole case, that they are not going to fine them that $6.5 million. Due to two reasons. The first reason is error in the name that they filed the document. There was an error in Jeremy's name. They were like, they are supposed to file, like, sorry. They are supposed to take Jeremy to court and charge him for an offense of rape, but the name that his name was being filed in was wrong. So they have dismissed the whole case. So now, somewhere in 2013, Jeremy Jackson changed his name to Jeremy LaDuane Jackson. And the court is saying that they were supposed to file his name in that name rather than filing his name in Jeremy Jackson. So they are dismissing the case. So therefore, the plaintiff being Barrett is not going to get $6.5 million. But I'll make sure I'll get more case or more updates concerning this issue.
2: Okay, so
1: if I'm getting Amber's story right, somewhere in the 90s, Michael Jackson's brother Payne, or R-A-P-E-D, Iraba B. In a rabbanisiono. But according to a rabbano, story in a recono, you know, when we see una ambankwa, what's more award than any pokron about there hasn't been any setting. So the judge actually awarded a rabbano of the 6.5. And say, after what awarded a rabbano, and a brantiano, obia, we'll see when the defendant no. Court that they be. Baby, what letter and impo coy no nanka sample until ho. Until one po favor abano your boy, see sample do ye or your man wap a man. The time I what they be what letter no baby what letter no coin they'll share there or no so cry and so until ho. And 2013 also son he didn't day he didn't car and he didn't home. So it means that ensue on yami and a letter and fan besha means it. Same thing happened to Nicki Minaj. Yeah. same thing happened to Nicki Minaj, but Nicki Minaj didn't. Honestly, it was similar. But the one point back that were awarding you Pacono with Nicki Minaj ne done the entire mansion, but later what can one same kakra. Intino now courts record the Jackson record. Why son is in or the he didn't for a can is in and so you puna chede yeshem yeshema and yamin assume and I be what letter mamma made an answer. One two months and one punanka wait on a monanka walk or court one punawa koshema wasi. And since judge net from no window, yea, and the million ye. And say, Rabano, you have to go and come again. So wait till some nasha that September 2026. Obeka Hwasem. So you are waiting for September. We are in July. The next month, I think maybe around 11th or somewhere about Obeka story no Hwasem. So you're waiting. I'm hoping the lady will appeal. Na waka samnibio, whatever, whether you have changed your name, whatever, it doesn't matter. She can do it again because one name is in it. If truly, truly, truly, and also the Jackson, the guy says, we asamne insi, it didn't happen. Wa oni moshe, we raping one yeshe. So I'm hoping the lady in Kawasi obit na samnibio. That is September, so you're waiting. Next story.
2: Okay, so for the next story, we have Chloe Bailey. Halle Bailey, the sister. So, we're in Tafuebien. And my friend then, Halle Bailey, oh no, she featured in Little Mermaid, I think 2023, one live action. And my friend, I also want name Halle Bailey, no, so DDG. If you follow
1: Halle
2: them.
1: Halle Bailey, DDG.
2: I say.
1: Halle Bailey, DDG.
2: That's a Halle, oh yeah, then.
1: Only put one name in the DDG.
2: Yes, and see, Halle and DDG dated for a while, but this year one will be him. And so fast forward to what Chloe Bailey is saying. So she is saying that her ex is away date one. They never, her ex, she made, her statement was her ex never, you know, hit any sneak link. So they cheat and can be in for they knowing how, you know, like some men will cheat and leave no traces or no clues. On an ex nor or can ask and also on a day on funnel home or leave traces or leave clue. And she said this on a podcast that is the Call Her Daddy podcast. And she also made some references. They she saw some lash extensions in the bathroom. She also found some hair ties which didn't fit her hair texture. Right. And so the host of the podcast, that is Alex Cooper, asked her, how was her reaction? How was Chloe's reaction? And this is what Chloe said. She said, well, it depended on her mood and that she called her godmother. So if you have seen my friend and Chloe, the godmother, she is Shermay John. She is a coach and also a motivational speaker. And she thinks that her Chloe's appearances via online now. She has this braids or a bit bushy kakra, like over or is it blonde or yeah, like over. So that's Chloe's godmother Shermay. So she said that she called her godmother and asked for advice because she knew there so friend and this is the Halia. Halle will crash it out. One, Halle has already shared with friend then, you know, her story on how she's going through postpartum depression and the very fact today she didn't know this. I don't know what postpartum depression, but up until she became a mother, she now understood what postpartum depression is. In Tonakasa Halle, you know, she's already dealing with her own thing. And of course she was going to crash her sister out, like Chloe said. And see, she didn't even bother to, speak to Chloe about it, but she rather spoke to her godmother about it. That is Shermay John. And so Chloe, she's your ex, no reckon. Chloe ni ex. Ah, ye nim. It be a rumored. Ni ex a ye nim ye wa friend then. Ghana. Ghana no ni burner boy. Wobo. That is WGFT. Yes. So that is Ghana. And I mean she also has some rumored exes being so. So the question is, ex na Chloe Lekano, or yaba ex, or ye Ghana, and now the new rumored exes no one and some norica. So that is what Chloe is saying. her ex never hid any clues or any traces of he cheating. He played it right in her face. She saw everything. So, yeah. So that is what we have for Chloe, the sister of Halle Bailey.
1: Thank you so much. Thank you. So that is it. Amber brought you stories about the Jacksons and then Rainey gave you Chloe and also Nora Smith. And I'm also asking that, do you want something yummy to eat this morning? Then how about you go to Plus 100 Bar and Grill? They have everything. They have grilled tilapia with Ida Bankum, a chicken or with rice. They also have a sauté spaghetti and noodles, french fries, fried rice, jollof. And for cocktails, you cannot take them out. 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Pizza Man, Chicken Man, good food lives here. Thank you so much, Amber. Thank you so much, Rainey. Meet again tomorrow. Stop kissing me. Thank you so much, guys. I've got like barely 7 minutes to say goodbye. But let's go for a commercial break. When I return, it's still the mid-morning radio show. Good morning.
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4: 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I say, what's the banner Maya? 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Ed DN Papa Fier.
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0: weather, Neymar. The weather is giving. The weather is giving 4 legs. Do you know 4 legs? 4 legs is your, you now your 2 legs and then bare sheets. Hey, bad minds. Yeah. It's 12 on the dot. My name is Ron Vesia Alfo. Thank you so much for doing the listening. Thanks to Amber and also Rainy. And thanks to DJ Gunshot. I will see you guys hopefully tomorrow. But maybe on a different show. Maybe. Just maybe. Just maybe. My name is Ron Vesia Alfo. And let me know one look on me chrome. And then that'll be it. Good afternoon.
1: BBC News with Govinda Gill. Ukraine's Air Force says Russia's huge overnight attack on Kyiv killed at least 18 people and injured dozens of others. President Zelensky has appealed to Washington to grant Ukraine licenses to manufacture Patriot air defense missiles. Health officials in Gaza say 15,000 people with war injuries or life-threatening diseases cannot access the treatment they need, and 300 have died while waiting for medical evacuation. Aid agencies say that Israel still restricts the delivery of critical drugs and equipment, which Israel denies. Pakistan's Prime Minister Shahbaz Sharif is to fly to Iran to attend Saturday's funeral of the late Supreme Leader Ali Khamenei. He was killed in a missile strike on the first day of the US-Israel war. Khamenei's son and successor, Mujtaba, is yet to be seen in public since his appointment. Police in northeast Thailand are trying to establish how an 11-year-old boy stole his parents' pickup truck and crashed into a group of pilgrim monks. 8 people were killed and more than 20 injured. The British Prime Minister, Keir Starmer, has apologised on behalf of the state for its role in forced adoptions in the decades after the Second World War. An estimated 185,000 babies were taken from their mothers, many of whom were unmarried. Rescuers are trying to save a Venezuelan man who's been found alive in the rubble after last week's twin earthquakes. Hernan Kiel is trapped under the ruins of a shopping centre in Katia Lamar. A young couple in Indonesia's conservative Aceh province have been publicly caned after being convicted of violating Islamic law by kissing during a TikTok live stream. A Sharia court ordered the man and woman to receive 21 cane lashes in a public park in the provincial capital for physical intimacy outside of marriage. BBC News.
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0: heavily flooded. Many residents spent the night bailing water from their homes. The Metropolitan Chief Executive, Mr. KK Sam, together with emergency responders, including the Regional MTTD Commander, Chief Superintendent R. Apia, told affected communities to assess the situation and cooperate response efforts. Mr. Sam urged residents to remain cautious, avoid flooded areas, and report emergencies to the police and Ghana National Fire Service, assuring the public that efforts are underway to restore power once conditions are safe. That is today's story on what's happening, Tadi. Reporting from the Y97.9 FM studios inside Takoradi Mall, I am Rainey A. Mensah. 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

0: Right, good afternoon and welcome to another lovely afternoon right here on Y97.9 FM. Do it all, just do it again. Now you get to believe. My name is Aquis Paradise and this is Y Scores Unlimited, the World Cup edition. I'm here once again with my people. Miss Little is here. Tony Wata is here. Now we are bringing you all the happening in the World Cup currently going on. And I always remember that this show is proudly brought to you by Nibbles and Bites, Electroland Ghana, and then Arash Motors. Now I can tell you, confidently tell you that when it comes to the best snack plug, it is Nibbles and Bites. You know, every day you go chop the fufu. Yo, co-container dorsal. No disrespect to fufu. But I dorsal too much. And then if I take babe out, carry on, go Nibbles and Bites. Go get better snacks. Yeah, when you get it, tell them say Paradise Simon Brown. Oh, they're Kasawa FM na Simon Brown. Then go serve you proper snack. Samosa, spring rolls, and the others. Now with Nibbles and Bites, you never go regret. Because the taste is super. Now for a young guy that you want to start the delivery service, business or whatever, just move to Arash Motors because they have the better motors for you to start your business. They have all types of all kinds of motors for offices and for your personal use. Now if you want any electrical appliances, just go to Electroland Ghana. They got you covered. The masters, you know, be then time we you buy at any sports one. Nah, they go get you covered. Proper appliances. That is Electroland Ghana. So yes, they are supporting us to bring you today's As Course Unlimited on Y97.9 FM. Yes, a lot is actually happening in the 2026 World Cup. And yesterday, most of the African brothers really frustrated us. I was here telling Marv, but as a known Jindi, this team really frustrated us. I mean, how can you explain? We will delve into it and talk extensively because my people are here. Now, before we even start the whole thing, Tony Wata is here and he is ready to give us some of the interesting statistics and then the records currently in the 2026 World Cup. Tony Wata, what's up? What's going on?
1: Charlie, how are you? Fully active.
0: Yeah, you're looking good in your glasses.
1: Charlie, thanks.
0: Now, take us through what is actually happening.
1: Right. So, I will be bringing you every single stat you need to know about the World Cup. But before then, remember, the Ghana match against Colombia will be happening on Saturday, 1:30 a.m. Now, you know how we do it here on your number one dial, 97.9. We always bring you the watch party. We started with Ghana versus Panama at the TT Acoustic Arena. Then we went to another choice match for the match between Ghana and England and Ghana versus Korea. Now, the game between Ghana and Colombia will be happening live at Second D, Konfuase. Yes, that's where the watch party will be happening, 1:30 a.m. to be precise. So, discussions will happen 12:30, match day, 1:30. So, yes, that's it with regards to the World Cup watch party for the Blasters here on your number one dial, 97.9. Now, let's go to the start. And yesterday was pretty interesting for the African teams. Now, if you see the teams that have qualified to the round of 16, we have Paraguay, Canada, Morocco, Brazil, Norway, France, Mexico, England, and Belgium. And the eliminated teams are Germany, South Africa, Netherlands, Japan, Ivory Coast, Sweden, Ecuador, DR Congo, and Senegal. So these are the teams that have qualified and also been eliminated out of the FIFA World Cup currently happening in the United States of America, Canada, and Mexico. Now, since we are talking about teams eliminated so far, now I'm about to talk about the African teams, that because I think that's where the most focus factor is. Now, if you look at the round of 32 so far, only Morocco from Africa have qualified. We have nine teams have been able to qualify from the round from the group stage to the round 32. So South Africa are eliminated, Morocco progressed to the round 16, DR Congo eliminated, Cote d'Ivoire eliminated, and Senegal eliminated. So it remains Cabo Verde, Ghana, Algeria, and Egypt still to play to see whether they would qualify or not. But as it stands now, it's not looking good. Now, if you look at African exit in the round 32 of the 2026 FIFA World Cup, South Africa lost by a goal to nil against Canada, and the goal was scored in the 90+2 minutes by Canada. Cote d'Ivoire also lost 2-1 against Norway. The winner came in the 86th minute. Same applies to England as they defeated DR Congo by 2-1. The winning goal by Harry Kane also came in the 86th minute. Then the Senegal versus Belgium game, the equalizer came in the 89th minute. In fact, they took 2 minutes and you see 2 goals. No, but in the 89th minute, the equalizer came. The winner came in the 128th minutes plus 5 additional minutes of time when they went to extra time. The last kick of the game to send Belgium out into the round of 16 and Senegal out of the FIFA World Cup. Now, Senegal have officially scored 9 goals at the 2026 World Cup, becoming the highest number of goals ever scored by an African nation in a single World Cup. So even though they are out, they are making records. Who knows, maybe Morocco can be able to break it because they are still in the competition. They are not yet out. Now, the all-time top African scorers in the World Cup, we have Asamoah of Ghana 6, Roger Miller of Cameroon 5, and now Ismaïla Sarr also has 5 goals for Senegal. Now, Habib Diarra, who scored the first goal for Senegal in their loss against Belgium, is officially only the second player ever to score for Senegal in the knockout rounds of a World Cup. Now, he ends a 24-year wait

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masterpiece on the back. I am loving it. So, I heard Paradise in the production space screaming, Charlie, we need a new known. I can't come on. Throwback Thursday on the drive of your life, wherever you are. Good afternoon going out to you. Track on the back, or Donjon by Coffin Tea. Classic masterpiece.

0: Boa, momentum, como é que é? Oh, gracious goodness. Glad to be here one more time. 7 with the number one late afternoon show. We call it a drive of your life. Now we're still back. That's one of my favorite days because I get to dig some of these old school tunes. And shout out to DJ Shino, the mashup king. On deck right now. Production is Queen Lynette. Now today during DigiTrends, we want to introduce something different. We want to do this one once a month. Maybe once every month. We'll pick one old old song, and Shino will do a breakdown of it on a drive of your life. So this is the first time we're doing this. And today we'll be looking at Ankwanoma, one of my favorite by DL. So during DigiTrends, I know most of you have heard the song. You've sung it your own way with your own lyrics. But today, Shino will take his time and break it down for you to understand the lyrics and what exactly DL spoke about in that particular song. One of the new things we're introducing on Thursdays. So we'll do this once a month. Yeah, man. So today we're looking at Ankwanoma. I'm not sharing them, you know, then more breakdown of that particular song. And it's one of my faves, though. So if you're a DL fan or you love good music, you'll definitely love this. Doing DigiTrends, we'll delve into that right here on the show. And today being a Thursday, let me take off with an African proverb. Yeah. So today's African proverb says, to be without a friend is to be poor indeed. To be without a friend is to be poor indeed. So we are saying that's a way I don't know. And I want a young one. Oh, here, no, no. I mean, no matter what, at least a friend that you should have it. You know, somebody you can call on in hard times, somebody you can share your problems with, a shoulder you can lean on, and all that. So today's African proverb says, to be without a friend is to be poor indeed. So if you're out there and you don't have somebody you can call a friend, I'm sorry for you. Get somebody. Everybody needs somebody. Nobody is an island. Come on, as a force, that's all your money, man. World Cup opening match, no beer in any moment. So no more feel the heat, no. Single, Charlie, we are our own bosses. A whole continent against you, you think you can stand it? Instead of feeling the heat, and it went against them. Know that everybody needs somebody. And on the 30th, we also did a demonstration. They've been announcing this for a long time. And yesterday, we recorded the sad news for a Ghanaian who's been shot dead after the protest. That's so sad. Yeah, I like the fact that the Ministry of Foreign Affairs is taking it on. Investigations are underway. We really want to get great results for this particular one, because you can't kill our brother and make it slide like it's normal just because they're saying go back. Say go back and you see two in a motion. Nah. And I'm asking myself of ECOWAS and AU it as well. I know someone like Peter Blackwa would definitely get to the bottom of it, because it's really making us feel the presence of a foreign affairs minister. That's just by the way. So we have other things coming up right here on the show. Today on Time with PM, I want to know from you, who has had that, the greatest influence in your life or in your life? Who has really had that great influence? Or let me say the greatest, the highest level. So who has had the greatest influence in your life? What did he or she teach you? Who has had the greatest influence in your life, and what did he or she teach you? I have loads of them. I don't know whom to quote. My daddy comes first, yeah, and then my mom follows, and then KKD will come inside, and Mr. Kwame Adumante will come inside. Bob Marley will be in there. Osagyefo will be in there, Mandela will be in there, loads of them, and I've learned loads from these great personalities. And not forgetting Dr. Mensah Otabel as well. Yeah, so I have loads of them, but I think I'm still putting things together, because my daddy shared some things with me. Hey, my daddy shared one major thing with me. Even when he was about to die, he still reminded me of it at G, Konfanoji Teaching Hospital. He told me to always fear the Greeks, even with their gifts. if you know history, you understand what I'm talking about. The Greeks are the people who can send you a track filled with gold, but in the middle there is a bomb in it. Yeah, so a Greek can give you a gift, but Charlie, there is something highly explosive that destroy an entire generation. So even when the Greek is giving you a gift, you have to be very, very careful. So my daddy kept telling me that, Nana, fear the Greeks even with their gifts. Yeah. He's been like the greatest hero. Late Superintendent Kwejo Usu. Keep resting in power. And my mama always reminding me not to do too much friends. And then they always say for hungry days, because in hungry days nobody's gonna be there for you. I can go on and on and on and on. I mean, those would be like my top two. But I want to know from you as well. Who has had the greatest influence in your life? What did he or she teach you? Give me one or two things they taught you. So at the early 500 phone lines to be activated for Time with PM right here on a drive of your life. Yeah, man. So we'll be getting into Y Sports update. Mashup zone. Then push your flash for today. We are 4x4 with the song Shaka Zulu and VIP with a homecoming. It's Thursday, so we're throwing back in time. And like I said, as part of Digitrends today, maybe Queen Lynette will just give us two stories, but Shine will be doing a breakdown of a classic song for today. That is Ankwanoma by Daddy Lumba. A classic masterpiece. I know you've heard the song over and over and over. Maybe you don't know what exactly Lumba is preaching in that song. So Shine will give us a breakdown of it doing Digitrends today. This is one of the things we're introducing. We want to do this once every month. So watch out for that one right here on the show. The hashtag for the show is The Drive. My handle is at PM The Presenter. 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Shino's handle is at DJ Shino GH. YFM's handle is at Y979FM on all socials. And if you want news, you know where to go to. 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As usual, I'll be right there to pick you up wherever you are. Let me know. It's Thursday, and we're digging into the archives right away. Some old school classics, ladies and gentlemen. MTN is 30 good years. Yeah, shout out to my people inside MTN. 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So please, get in touch and get whatever you care for. Now, to the watch party we spoke about earlier. Football fans, the knockout stage is here, and the stakes couldn't be higher. This is Friday into Saturday, yeah. So we will start a drive from Friday, Ijina Musa, we'll see Saturday. Yeah, man. So this Saturday, 4 July, join Y979 FM for an unforgettable watch party as we bring you three amazing round of 32 clashes. One incredible night at Sekendi Komfuase. Get ready for 6 p.m. Within the drive belt, we'll serve you with Austria versus Egypt. 10 p.m., we move on to the next game, Argentina versus Cape Verde. And then 1:30 a.m., Colombia versus Ghana. Homachinye jinamu. Ye jinamu. We do it the Y way. I mean, on a regular, if you go to events in a club and you run from like somewhere 10 p.m. till 4 a.m., we can still wait for Ghana Black Stars. I mean, 1:30 a.m., they'll be normal. It'll be Abontin time, Angaza. 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I can't list them. So many things. So if you also want to be part of the winners, join us at Komfuase Friday, Jinamu, because it's Saturday. Do you feel better? How much it's 3? Saturday, because it's Saturday March, 1:30. Let's say roughly by 3:34, then you will be until then, take note. We outside the Y way. Hey, you're my superstars inside Sekendi. I want to see all of you. 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It's going to be a crazy experience, man. 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Ladies and gentlemen, this is the drive of your life with PM doing a talk, and DJ Shiner doing a play. If you want me to pick you up, you know what to do. Text line 0500-097-979 or 0500-997-979. And if you're feeling that throwback playlist like myself, let me know so we can celebrate the mashup king on this one. Okay, yeah, man. Ladies and gentlemen, we're going for a quick break. When we come back, more music and we get ready for all the happenings in the world of entertainment, plus the breakdown of Ankwanoma by DL. And that'll be done by DJ Shiner right here on a drive of your life. Stay tuned.
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7: BBC News with Sue Montgomery. A man who was trapped for a week in rubble after twin earthquakes in Venezuela has been pulled out alive. Hernan Gil was buried under the ruins of the shopping centre, where he worked as a security guard in the coastal city of Catia la Mar. Teams from seven countries worked around the clock to remove him from the structure. At least 21 people are now known to have died in Russia's massive overnight drone and missile attack in Kyiv. Emergency services are sifting through collapsed residential blocks ripped apart in the barrage. Britain's Prime Minister Keir Starmer has apologised for the role of the state in forced adoptions in the decades after the Second World War. An inquiry concluded that government decisions shaped the environment in which unmarried mothers were often shamed into putting babies up for adoption. Syrian state media say there's been a bomb blast inside a crowded cafe in central Damascus. It's killed at least five people. There are multiple injuries. Police in Thailand are trying to establish how an 11-year-old boy managed to steal his parents' pickup truck and crash into a group of pilgrim monks. Eight of them were killed and more than 20 injured. A pilot who crashed his plane into Beijing's tallest building last week did so for personal reasons. Chinese investigators say the 66-year-old suffered anxiety and chronic insomnia and had expressed a wish to end his life. India has asked WhatsApp to hold off on a new feature that lets users connect via usernames instead of sharing their phone numbers. The government says it could increase cybercrime in what is the app's biggest market, with more than 850 million users. BBC News.
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I figured I said it'd be me, Peter Tinder, slap like that. I just saw this one here. This one said, shine the repeat, yeah, yeah, no. You're repeating it 3 times, India, yeah, yeah, yeah. Anyone who wanna feel you, your affiliates, you will still. This one says, hello, PM. This is Throwback Thursday. I'm joining the batch from my promo, though. Palace Garden, this is Father Wani. Black Lab, Black Lab. Big love going out to you, Father Wani. If you also wanna join the Throwback Thursday's bass, you know what to do. Send me a text to 0500977979 or 0500997979. Today, we are introducing something different. We want to do this one once every month. Yeah, so we're starting from this month. Once every month, we'll pick one song. And on Thursday, Shine will give us a breakdown of one old classic. And today, we're taking off with DL's Ankwanoma. First of all, before the breakdown, okay, during the Digitrends belt, we are playing the entire song. So listen very well. And immediately, we enter Digitrends. Shine will give you the breakdown of it. And after, Queen Lynette will spice it up with maybe one or two stories, then we wrap up Digitrends. So that's how it's going to be today on a drive of your life. So before the breakdown, listen to the entire song, Ankwanoma by DL. Let's go.

0: Right, so that's it. I'm Quantum Man by the legendary DL. That's Kojo Fosu, classic masterpiece. They say the tongue never dies. Even when you're not there, the song leave it still. We're going for a quick break. When we come back, it's going to be Digitrends. Like I said, Shine will be breaking down this particular song right here on the drive. So wait for it after this break. Let's go.
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4: SoccerBet has all you need as a punter. 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This advertisement has been vetted and approved by the Gaming Commission of Ghana. Bet responsibly, not for persons below the age of 18. Gaming can be addictive.

0: Hey, one man killer, one man healer.
1: Queen Lynette, how are you?
2: I'm okay, PMA.
1: You're not okay.
2: I'm just
1: people are stressing you.
2: This is
1: the genesis of life. I mean, nothing good comes easy. You have to understand it that way. That nothing good comes
3: that's
1: easy.
3: That's why I'm putting a book out for
1: So she's basically working on an event and it's like draining her. So my girl is a bit down, but that's one of those things. Shano, how are you?
3: We're good. Yourself?
1: Enjoying grace.
3: Give thanks.
1: Now, today, like I said, we want to introduce something different. This on Thursdays. We want to do this once every month. Yeah. And like I said, every month we'll pick one old school song for the sake of the Gen Zs and even some of the millennials and the boomers. But if you go what it's about, some of these breakdowns, it helps you appreciate the song the more and even love it the more. I mean, if I pick out Min Saida, this is like my second favorite song by DL. Yeah, Min Saida comes first, and Nkwanuma is number two. So when Shino told me we should work on this first, I was so excited. So Shino,
3: Lion,
1: let's take it from the top.
3: Lion, the reason why we are doing is this is because some people do listen to music, and I mean, sometimes they are not able to catch up with the lyrics.
1: Exactly.
3: I mean, word by word. And it turns out like the music is not serving its purpose in them. Because when you listen to song like Akwanuma, we are bema untumi and down pass into Akwanuma. Untumi into Akwanuma and Yakwajro. And you know, I see Ukraine.
1: Yeah.
3: It amount a reason to go harder, a reason not to give up.
1: Exactly.
3: But because of say most of the people, yeah, lyrics not say. And I say, yeah, TD, but yeah, nyan clearly.
1: Yeah.
3: Yeah, tin semnangaza woman in Tino. So, I mean, we've taken it upon ourselves that once in a while we'll do this.
1: Yeah.
3: So that you get the right inside of the song.
1: True.
3: What goes in there. So, today we are starting with Nkwanuma.
1: Let's go.
3: Let's listen to the first line.
1: All right.
3: I don't know if my line is
1: it's open.
3: Okay.

0: o se ubi bi ni abobo nu ya ka beto ekumo e bi e ma nu ejuma wo ye yo wi ejuma jasi e mi nko mi shebre. Listen, ye ka abobo nu ya un ma abobo nu ya
1: as a bird with that long beak.
0: Yes. Oh no no no no no ye de kuma na bonu ye but no no
1: no de bonu ye
0: basa abobo nu ya. Yeah, have you seen that bird?
1: She doesn't know. That bird that uses its beak.
0: Peak. To drill,
1: holes in trees and all that.
0: And in trees, you know, so you say, idea, object is very hard, it's sharp. And you drill.
1: You have axe and put it in your
0: shoe. Yes.
1: The boom, bang, bang, bang.
0: But I wanted to know. And then, in the end, you know, I would say, say, I wanted you to be here. You must be here. And come back, come out, the man is on you.
1: No venture.
0: No venture. So I say, you know, you know.
1: You know, you
0: know. You know,
1: yeah.
0: You understand?
1: Yeah.
0: It goes on to explain, say, oh, bra no wo a woni mua, o sendo kakra, wani yuso because wuni yuso wabu cheno. Say, oh, ho bia. Nka wabe chen se, ne, bra pinye ne de trefi, mi ame nkwe juma nemra.
1: You appreciate that more.
0: You will appreciate it more.
1: Exactly.
0: You get it?
1: Yeah.
0: And, oh, to aswa, from this. Bibi ya bo bonia, abe chen kume bia man, e juma o ye yo, ye juma, chasye mi nkwa mi shabre. Sukonuma, coming up to the moon, woe. I bet you will sell me a canter, I won't set my premium with you.
1: Okay.
0: Or say, I quant you winsome, young cantia. Sukonuma, come, quite a numsono, a moon.
1: To the layman who doesn't know Sukonuma.
0: Sukonuma, a quala,
1: yeah.
0: A quala can take a tear, and Cabrabono crown, a new sink, a beshe, or shebreshe onesa, and Kawasanka and Krubisha baby. And whoop
1: yeah.
0: But as I said, if you are with a bin
1: walk
0: into all one qua a dawso. And yes, a walk like a twana. Oh, yeah, you'll be to me. And yes, sir. Yes, say, and a man called Buada.
1: Yeah.
0: Sons say, oh, story no. You need be only options. Say, Ebi and Uncle, where my uncle will be
1: born. Buffoni baby,
0: Buffoni baby, Quack was a me, yeah, story, Nibby.
1: Yeah.
0: Bibia da wo so on say wo bu se ni bi oho aye na nkola no ya build foundation na momo maame no ko market circle wo stores ne be 3 ni wo yi ba ko se me ba je medini ma gum wo anka se di de ho
1: yeah
0: what you say ba ye no mu bi no se ye be rent store eya ye be shi mu dwa eya market no kofom ne ye be be ka ho a ye ni nya ye mo ni na ye
1: ya da ho kra
0: 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Sansa also uja o told you, into me becanamacan say. And I may make now, mommy, until I send me Fabi Piatum also.
1: Exactly,
0: I'm ready. So moving on. And yen ye may penny say, the same sound of material for Jabrentina mana bassa. Nanko, ye cut down quasi, only down quasi.
1: Yeah. Anya ay mum shana mum
0: nya bucha o
1: na den
0: dan kwansere apan
1: yeah okay
0: abua apan
1: yeah
2: what is abua apan
1: old man apan but
2: I'll get no bat
1: yeah
2: let's go apan
0: o say anya ni opani se ne ti
1: ebutu form
0: esen sen form ya sen sen ne ti esen form baya na ebi mun so ntinwum na asinti because of say eye otena kwansere ntina ofi say ebucha
1: yeah
0: wa kum abua na wo dia sen sen won say moja ne bedri ni
1: yeah exactly
0: but the actual line here, no,
1: yeah,
0: anumano.
1: The bat.
0: Down kwansiri, apan down kwa.
1: Yeah.
0: But then the full way down kwansiri.
1: Yeah.
0: And yen ye me penny say, me since every mitia your form.
1: Yeah, whenever they're on the tree, you see their heads hanging down.
0: Oh no, omo da.
1: Yeah.
0: Omo da with their heads down.
1: Hanging down, yeah.
0: Nani nice and say, we nipa kwa udi di we, no suti as yas and kwanfa with him.
1: Yeah.
0: But no abono, no, ni se bi debi yas and say, oh, where did you need you? Was insane. Into Onununya, and Cobet that street is said ye nipa, ye dano.
1: Option.
0: Ba shebre, salen yamu bono. Undumu option bia.
1: Yeah.
0: Unya, and Cassikani no mana sabi air from more the provisions come on Moscow mono, and Kao, and ye yo sabi. Ba unu option, baby a bow to eno, Odi and it's a wanka sabre, neddy. Ti, Alquanomano, oo ti. And you need anytime piano at a point. 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
1: Yeah.
0: Maybe it's starting me day. 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
3: Atibi be una mi da wan kama fo so so bodi. 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
0: This is it. 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
0: 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Yes. 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Ene do bayo hene
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1: yeah that's the question about
0: what you say how many people na no pom ko ghetto say ye dey she na wo hunti e kwa kwachia no
1: dabi
0: ba okọ e friend say despite officer no pay abakwa na ko fa sala o
1: san
0: so ba be ye abusia no dey she nti o ye abusia ni nyina ye ye pade ba de wa say na wo ghetto ho no oni abusia ni bia o abusia de ba oni abusia ni you understand.
1: Another example, imagine the people who brag and say Kofi is my cousin.
0: You understand? You understand?
1: Yeah.
0: And then imagine say Obi Kofi anywhere Kofi can happen maybe e dun komo. Just imagine the feeling.
1: Yeah.
0: The enthusiasm of the be dun komo no.
1: Exactly.
0: Because ni nua ayo bring pon.
1: Straight.
0: And then again, so Kofi e kwahwe banka Kofi say Obi dun komo me dey pay mo da.
1: On mo mo da.
0: Ni dey.
1: Yes. So that is it.
0: Into the sea no or therefore wo na o your therefore no. Okay, ye ba, unam, and it'll be a trainee. Ya bo, need this walk. Yet to us,
1: let's go.
3: You're a swan on me, crow. I'm crying, Oma. You're a minute, grandma, but for you. You're a young man to hear. You're a swan on me, crow.
0: Abrabono, nipa baby.
1: I think we are missing one thing. First of all, the Anquanoma itself, no.
0: Anquanomano? That word, Anquanomano, I think that. It definitely to have a meaning,
1: yeah.
0: But I say, wo ye fro se bia obrempon okatachi,
1: yeah.
0: So into ubin so ono so hustling that hustling ekwan no eno nam so no it me friend asumo si obentin,
1: okay.
0: You get it,
1: I get that.
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0: yes inti no kakra na obetumi aye no
1: yeah
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1: uncle
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1: nipa me dinche
0: nipa me dinche nipa me dinche bi
2: yankwe na mhaya
1: yeah so you see that is why we want to start this one so once every month we'll pick one song and then break it down
0: let's
1: so
0: go we're moving on.

0: nume tiara nume nankwa nume memre swana mikro
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2: exactly
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2: yeah
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2: And nobody's even going to live forever.
1: Yes.
2: Yeah.
1: Tinipa, ebe jini din, ebe ye bibi si be livi a mark. That's to you that has a vision. Ube ye bibi, se, ube ja e din bi ato, legacy bi ato, no e ja hoko, wame pri nyi ninche. 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
2: Yeah. 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Me grandma to this, me kone chino vijaya se yo se, na namo mo pa mamele minguwai, na me bre.
1: Isi.
2: Ni namo re nyina haira, wenye 100 or something.
1: Isi. friends me great grandma so baby wo me mame e mame mame o baby wo I think she died at the age of 116 or 17 what did you you know wa free fi aka jom say 3 weeks no need you get it I say I say Hermes
2: yeah
1: o nyesia I say you get it so it's like that u bo brandy bia na oja ho na wo so
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2: anything
1: possible. So, being a baby, dear baby,
2: but I hope it should be legit, though.
1: Yes, only an answer, maybe a year for hustling.
2: I know,
1: hey,
2: but it should be legal.
1: It should be legal. Into only the and I say, Commona, old, you know, old, you know, who say, a year the clean way,
2: yeah,
1: and a old, you know,
2: exactly.
1: You said, man, fuck, and be also,
2: yeah,
1: name a brimu, a hunyano, and who has some now, okay. To obey your sons any year. No tibi chaso san se o bre na unya
2: okay ama me imagine ai asansa phone so yi ase
1: eno omo na omo na
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2: Encore. 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
0: Just Jima, Ghana Video City. Just here tinidi, se ni pa me DJ video.
1: I don't know. I don't know. I don't know. I don't know. I don't know. I don't know. I don't know. I don't know. I don't know. I don't know. I don't know. I don't know. I don't
2: know. I So most of my mother's friends call my mom Lumba Mami because they fear, sir.
1: Oh, okay.
2: And I mean, I think I mean, okay.
1: Okay. Friends say, Obama, come, I say, Obama, come. Ye di emeti mi bia emren ese oba mi di akon o wa kwanti mo anya mfae akon okoso ntu srempa ya no wasribi e di amame wiya no di ato aso ankwanu me emre so na mi ko
2: wow great job so I mean my stuff and shadow been thinking about this for a while now any part of this year and they start to say we'll do it and then once every month we'll pick one classic song and then we'll give you a breakdown of it.
1: Yeah.
2: And this is just the beginning and I've seen lots of people calling. I feel yeah, we're breakdown. So whatever you have to say concerning the song, you can just link up right away.
1: And there's one thing. And you biano ubiawo how we see breaking it down. So say ubinya the right lyrics, you know.
2: Exactly.
1: To say it's ibia understanding. Understanding.
2: Yeah.
1: To how I would tell lyrics national. And then so be it me more space, I'm out here breaking it down.
2: Exactly.
1: But then the right source, you know, is what we are talking about.
2: That's it. That's it. All right. So quickly, let's check this out. 0500-097979. I have a first caller here. Hello?
3: Hello. Good evening.
2: Good evening. Blackla, welcome to the drive.
3: You are for her.
2: Joe, let's hear from you. Your take on the breakdown.
3: I want to say a big thank you to Shannon for breaking this one of my all-time song from Lumba.
2: Yeah.
3: I'll keep on saying the legend, you know, his tongue will never go rotten. You know, Lumba himself started this on his Facebook page. You know, he started trying to break down most of his songs one by one before he left away. So this song, my grandfather taught me the meaning, so I knew it long ago.
1: Oh,
3: and I keep on saying, you see when after his death, you know, what will Lumba be able to change the now?
2: Exactly.
3: He said all that. Thank you guys for.
1: So, wait.
3: On children, people saw him as a lover boy, but he didn't have a situation.
2: Very conscious guy.
3: Journey, yes. Or I had one too. most of the songs were live.
2: So there is a saying that there is no aspect of life that Luma didn't capture in the song.
1: Yeah, I mean,
2: everything about life, he captured
3: Raga,
2: everything.
3: Gospel, everything. He was near to me. I don't know how to say it. I'm out with something to challenge.
2: I don't want to ask you something. Listen.
1: So, bro, with the breakdown that your grandfather gave you, is it in line with what we just did?
3: My grandfather. Just a remember Swan, I'm a call. What I was telling you, leave a good name.
2: Mm-hmm.
3: When you go, your name will tell your story, not you yourself trying to tell a story.
2: Another twist.
3: Remember Swan, I'm a call. I'm fine, man.
2: Yeah.
3: There's a crab about Farid.
1: That's fine.
3: Then they make me. Remember Swan, I'm a call. Even explain the Millennium City man. The man was a top richest man.
2: Yeah.
3: You know, on that time, during that time. And the man, after he's gone, he's no more. But.
2: The legacy still there.
3: Those who know that space.
2: Thank you so much, Joe, for that. Thank you. Good job, Dan. Thank you. Hello?
4: Blackla.
2: Welcome to the drive.
4: Thank you.
2: Your name?
4: Never humble.
2: Charlie, break down who is saying.
4: Hey. China,
2: what's it? What you say?
4: I do
2: all busano.
4: I said
2: 50 years you didn't break down. Oh,
4: what's that?
2: Thank you. Nice one. That is YFM for you and the drive team. Thank you so much for that. You want to pick some few people and then your take on the breakdown. This is a new thing we introduced on the drive. If you like it, let's hear from you. Hello? Yeah, welcome to the drive.
5: Yeah, my name is Eric from Nigeria.
2: Nice one. What's your take on the breakdown?
5: Everything can change for human. But when it comes to animal, once it's that.
2: Nice one. I'm glad you picked something out of it. Thank you so much for that. Really, I appreciate it. Hello?
6: Blackla,
2: welcome to the drive.
6: Thank you, Mr. Finance.
2: Your name, sir?
6: Okay,
2: that's someone. Your take on the breakdown by DJ Shino.
6: Oh, DJ Shino, the world winning DJ Shino, but we didn't say DJ Shino, your ancestor. I mean,
2: your book,
6: Shino from Angel FM.
2: Okay.
6: I'm going to TTY FM.
2: Nice one.
6: The world winning Shino, yeah. Also, who's a Shino? So Shino, or 9 years, or your ancestor. I had to break down all their mind, bro. Me too, baby. I know.
2: Thank you so much for that. Thank you so much for that. I appreciate that. Nice one. Thank you so much, Prosper. Hello?
7: Blackla,
2: welcome to the drive.
7: Thank you.
2: Your name, please.
7: Yes.
2: Yeah?
7: No, I do.
2: Yeah, Niana Pom to say.
7: Aduma. Charlie, and I just sign up. And you may miss me, and I'm the young, will not be yummy. Because I've run a year, the young be saying, ya, or be a intimate change of me saying, now.
2: Thank you. Thank you so much. All right, so I want to do a last call out on this one. 050009. I mean, Lynette and Niagis are saying they go on your digital trends. She's okay. One main. I'll say PM. I'm not doing digital trends again. Let's go. Hello?
8: Tobias.
2: Welcome to the drive, sir.
8: Yes, thank you.
2: Your name?
8: Kobe
2: J.
8: Boy.
2: Kobe J. Me and Tonka.
8: Yeah. Shadow. You know, I'm a little guy. I'm a little guy.
2: All right, Kobe Jim, we'll line break it, but at 2 points, no. Thank you so much for that. Really, I appreciate it. The last caller, hello.
9: Yo, Blackla.
2: Blackla, welcome to the drive.
9: Thank you, sir.
2: Your name, sir?
9: Teacher Baba.
2: Teacher Baba, let's hear from you. What's your take on the breakdown?
9: Shano, I'm a compare memory.
2: Oh, Charlie.
9: But then,
2: Chale, amen. Amen. And you'll be a empire.
9: But you said,
2: Whoa.
1: Yeah, I think I've heard
2: that's
1: that.
2: Another twist to it. Whoa. Into a nito.
9: Whoa.
2: Yeah. To Ojan and whoa. That's crazy. Charlie, I need to take my time and really read about the bats because Charlie, this is serious. Thank you so much for that. I'm glad you guys love it. Hello?
10: Hello, Blackla.
2: Blackla, welcome to the drive.
10: Yeah, it's me, Benedict, from Tekendi.
2: Benedict, let's hear from you.
10: Yeah, the music is very, like, motivating.
2: Okay.
10: Yeah, it's also unique.
2: Okay.
10: Yeah.
2: So you like
10: it's
2: it, right?
10: A good motivational song.
2: Nice one. He says it's a good motivational song. Thank you so much, Benedict. On that note, Shano said country. Nah.
1: Is it Lyle? Yeah. Your friend saying,
2: Lene, shut up.
1: That Kwansere bit, you know. Me ain't getting it wrong.
2: Okay.
1: And yet, it be an incident, Lumba, Eka se, Sana, Nipe, Bia, Shebre, Etie, Inti, Sana, Ebekano. Or try say, Abwa Pine, Inya, Enka niti es in sinful.
2: Yeah.
1: Bashebre and adani two of
2: any pe.
1: Wo and ya ope so bed da anti ye busum. But ni mumuno, ye miso was an edoba. Shebre ne do a be pio.
2: True.
1: Ni mumuno busiana nanka opes u pi mono. Won't sube to me a force a critis ebusiano.
2: Exactly.
1: Inti on trese ebia nan kwanse a friend said nankwansre it is in self forever intino. Also, now your war too here, Busso, back out forever.
2: Yeah, no. It's up to you.
1: Or Chesse, now Quasreno, and Yan and your pet. Unyan your panko, Obe Pepa, but when Yan and your pet. And Tisana, Nipper, Yansono, your wee bego, bebia, Yenina, bebia yempe. Nelsono, with more day bono, a bet tenny about the idea open.
2: Yeah.
1: You get it, ain't it? Now Quasreno, the best, I take just example, say, Ebia. Situation atuni on penisa, but the atuni.
2: You can change the story.
1: We can change the story. No?
2: Yeah. All right. Thank you so much for that. And some people are even asking for every Thursday already. But you hold on. I finish shots here. So we'll do once a month, and maybe with time we'll increase it to maybe twice a month, and then we'll see how best we go. Because Charlie, and then the Dawson, until you basically picking one by one, and then take our time and really break it out. Time check right now at 5:00. It's time for us to move to London. When we come back, we get into time with PM. Shadow, before we go to time with PM, I want to ask you, who has really had the greatest influence in your life? And what did he or she tell you? I said mine will be my father, my late dad, late superintendent Kojousu. He told me to fear the Greeks, even with their gifts. I don't know if you've heard about the Greeks. The Greeks are that kind of people who can give you a truck full of gold.
1: Mm.
2: A truck full of gold, not a middle, no grenade shell.
1: And bomb with him.
2: Wish him on a blast. Yeah, I tell you, they're all right. But Naturally, we are clean. So this is one of the things my daddy shared with me that has lived with me forever. So I'm very careful with the people. Some are smiling with you, but Charlie, who
1: nyaya?
2: Yeah.
1: Nana, Miss Adia, Debbie, I would always applaud my mom because I think she has been the let me say the strongest pillar.
2: Mother and father figure running with you.
1: Yeah, I mean she did both.
2: Okay.
1: Single-handedly, she did both. So she was always telling me, say, look, this is it. Me met me the bro a she a di at new. One far me mincha hanya de obi free mincha.
2: Yeah.
1: Nemun kasina kasa betu ne betu what time I men kao. You get it? Uko abontinya. 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And say befres anti abini obaku fi ye bodi bi emiru ni ye boku. 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
2: ya. That's a big one.
1: Yes.
2: Lynette.
11: Yeah, I think mine will be three people.
2: Okay.
11: That is my mom.
2: Mhm.
11: My late sister,
2: mm-hmm.
11: and then my senior brother.
2: Okay.
11: Yeah. My mom, because she also single-handedly raised all of us. Okay. And then...
2: How many are you?
11: Five.
2: Okay.
11: Yeah.
2: Good job.
11: And then my brother is, because for him, he's very particular about academics.
2: Okay.
11: So his own is when you get good grades, so when you are able to be good in terms of academics, you can do everything. That is his perspective. Mm-hmm. And then my sister, too, has this God factor. Okay. That you cannot do without God.
2: Great.
11: Yeah.
2: That's a solid combination. Thank you so much. So wherever you are, when we come back from London, we'll get into West Side 3, and then I'll also ask you the same thing. Who has had the greatest influence in your life, and what did he or she teach you? Think about this one. Right after, we'll get into that right here on the show.
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13: BBC News with Sue Montgomery. A man who was trapped for a week in rubble after twin earthquakes in Venezuela has been pulled out alive. Hernan Gil was buried under the ruins of the shopping centre where he worked as a security guard in the coastal city of Catalamar. Teams from seven countries worked around the clock to remove him from the structure. The Red Cross says one of its key warehouses in the Ukrainian capital was destroyed in Russia's overnight attack, which killed at least 21 people. The Red Cross said almost a third of a million units of humanitarian aid and equipment were lost. There's been a bomb blast inside a crowded cafe in central Damascus. The Syrian authorities say it's killed at least five people. Police in Thailand are trying to establish how an 11-year-old boy managed to steal his parents' pickup truck and crash into a group of pilgrim monks. Eight of them were killed and more than 20 injured. Health experts say malaria cases are rising in parts of the Eastern Democratic Republic of Congo affected by the Ebola outbreak. The Global Fund's head of malaria says health teams are considering mass anti-malarial drug campaigns and moving emergency medicine supplies into affected areas to reduce the risk. A pilot who crashed his plane into Beijing's tallest building last week did so for personal reasons. Chinese investigators say the 66-year-old had expressed a wish to end his life. India has asked WhatsApp to hold off on a new feature that lets users connect via usernames instead of sharing their phone numbers. The government says it could increase cybercrime in what is the app's biggest market, with more than 850 million users. BBC News.
14: Nim there, a craft 49 cities a bit tomato as a man, our pigsy my chicken man, I a friendly guy man. 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And now say, download the Crispy app no. Now toward you and the fruit. Kai say, what's the banner Maya? 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Pigsy Man Chicken Man, good food lives here. 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
15: That's right, that's right.
16: I didn't realize, sir. Who Mr. Q Nibuha, Femi Bwai? My wife do a good many more. Mr. Q, they say, Nana, take it easy. Answer a word for the door. How can I take it easy? Ojam, Nibusau, a man saying, and Mukunum, a toka, my woman. Never got a car, and Murugam, after Nipetimachi ever you show. Woman, if Rabanano, and yet you hear me, prepare me, dream, Mr. Q Nibibanum, Nami Husame or Ba. Now, man, but you know before your root, a true dear here, and one say, why am I draw, said you sure to what was for the call? Ojam, we don't know you. Is that a patch of park? And I saw Banus what you call. How? Woman, you and yes, the Padina, and I say, don't know the house of fire. Unyashio, Kunun Ghana Limited at Aroma. What did Mr. Q? Abbey, I didn't know what's out of the community. I mean, what did I say? Jibikonum, a saw, what heba, chemical, and a pharmacy. Do also a rock of Kunun Ghana Limited.
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2: All right, so it's now time for West Side 3 on the drive. And because it's Thursday, we're throwing back same way. AB Quincy with Shamo, CK Man, Ajua Yankee, and legendary Ambule with Ajua Misa. Enjoy West Side 3 right here on the drive of your life. They are all legends, though. That's it. Let's go.

0: Yeah, Otunan.
1: Yes.
0: You ready to party?
2: Yeah.
0: You ready to party?
2: Yeah.

Three classic songs by a legend for West Side 3 today on a drive of your life. We throw him back just because it's Thursday on everything right here on the show. So we did Ambule, the legendary Ambule with Ajumisa. We did CK Man, the legendary with Ajua Yankee, and also AB Crenshaw with Samo on the back right now. I know you enjoyed all the songs, but for now, we're getting straight into Time with PM right here. Let me check out a few messages that I have here. This one says, okay. Hi, Mr. PM. Today is Throwback Thursday. I'm Kobe Jane from Apoa Sunday Market. Blackla, Apoa 4. Minisha, I know you're joining me this Saturday. I mean, DJ Busy, we've been seeing you by downtown. Kobe Jane, I want to meet all of you, man, because it is always on radio, but I want to see you guys in person so we can vibe and take some pictures. You understand? This is a Shino. You do all. But PM, once every month is small. Make it twice. Moku see how you go. All right. Thank you. So I'm glad you guys are loving it. This is something we just tested the waters with, and I'm glad you guys are loving it. This one says, hi, Mr. Finest. I'm Driver Humble, and I'm enjoying the show. And PM and Shino. Charlie. Loving it. Thank you so much. Really appreciate that. Hello, PM. This is Throwback Thursday, and I'm joining the back from my promoto, Palace Gardens, for the Wani on this one. Blackla. Big love going out to you, for the Wani. All right. So to all of you and all the texts that you sent, big love going out to you. This one says, Shino and Breakdown, the 5 and 6. Oh, I've been enjoying that since it stays at Angel. Big love going out to you as well. Thank you so much. That is why we're bringing it back. We're taking it to the next level and even making it bigger and amplifying it the more. Now, today on Time with PM, this is what we have. Who has had the greatest influence in your life, and what did he or she teach you? It could be a mentor, it could be your parent, it could be a friend, it could be an uncle, it could be an auntie, it could be a grandmother, it could be anybody, it could even be a colleague at work. So I want to know from you, who has had the greatest influence in your life, and what did he or she teach you? We're looking at life today, dear Charlie. Everything about the show is consciousness. So let's hear from you wherever you are. Then we'll be a kachawa. A show butuma de bombra. Ubi Charlie Nipakono or come be to abrabum na a big influence in your life. And it's helping you make every decision in this life of yours. Who has had the greatest influence in your life? What did he or she teach you? That is what I want to hear on the show. Send me kind of a time with PM on with me like a tree. With me like a pigeon, with me like a brofo, with me like a fante. Kasa biya be kind in every TSEBA. I am game with it. So link up wherever you are, 0500 097979.

So on the 18th of July, the biggest kids festival, Indomie Fest, is making its third stop in Takoradi. And it's going to be epic. You know when Indomie and their kids, they always take it to the next level. Get ready to turn up with your favorite Indomitables. So we have Tweenie, we have Swifty, we have Big Boy, we have Vision, and we have Stretchy. They're all coming through. Enjoy electrifying live performances from Kwame Eugene Medical, DGL Academy, and many more. Turn up with the whole family on the 18th of July. And let's have some mad fun. I mean, the kids love this festival. So don't stay at home with the kids. Come with them and let's have some fun together. Interesting fun activities. Don't dawn at all. Now, the ticket is 20 Ghana cedis per kid. 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Pizza Man Chicken Man, good food lives right here. Ladies and gentlemen, the watch party tomorrow, Charlie knockout in the show one is a cool feel. Yesterday, I saw so many people crying for Africa because they had hope, but Charlie, somewhere, somehow, it went south. But let's see how it goes. God willing, tomorrow, the drive is going to be held at Komfoase. That's where we're going to be transmitting from, Komfoase. So please and please again, come around. Let's have some mad fun. You know the way we do Wild Watch Party Day is always fun, fun, fun. Football fans, the knockout stage is here, and the stakes couldn't be higher. This Saturday, 4 July, we'll start a drive there from the evening till dawn. Dawn is at 1:30 a.m. Whenever she gonna match it, Jinema, Kusana Pape 4, Niku Ifi, Atia Sea, because if we win there, and they bet jam here to Anapabe 6, and it's Afaka Kufi. Uncle Sudiania, I remember when we went to the other watch party. I mean, I said, your boy draw nothing, and why dead, Charlie? You Lucy, I'm going to we are here. No, we are here. I don't know how everybody left. I can't wait to see him. So I pray we win and then we can jowl it from that time out to probably 7 a.m. You know what I mean? So this Saturday, 4 July, join Y979 FM for an unforgettable watch party as we bring you three massive rounds. So we'll start from 6 p.m. during the drive. We have Austria versus Egypt. And then 10 p.m. we do Argentina versus Cape Verde. And also 1:30 a.m. we do Colombia versus Ghana. The Black Stars battle for a place in the round of 16. Come and experience every goal, every save, every unforgettable moment with fellow football lovers in the ultimate match day atmosphere at Second Day Komfoase. So far, I heard the team say, we the fan call Second Day because it's a Twin City vibe. Let the other side also feel it. So we are coming to Second Day for the next watch party. Plus, you get to predict and win as well. I mean, if you follow us on social media, I want to say, I presented so many gifts to so many winners. I'm predicting right now.

0: always come in to the studio, or they come to our office for their parcel. So please keep predicting, and if you win, you'll be presented with a parcel right here at YFM, or sometimes even on the ground. So predicting how we know grounds, why the man or her. If you call to, we know what to do to get you your parcel. Now, don't watch history alone. Yo, I will call you, boss man. I will call you, Mr. Coca himself. Big love going out to you, sir. I live in a glass house, so when anybody's passing by, they can come on and say hi. That is YFM for you. So, I mean, it's going to be fun tomorrow. We'll start with a drive there, 3 p.m. We are there for the drive. And then about 6 p.m., I started the first match, you know, Austria versus Egypt. Near Twaswa, the Friday night makes sense, Ashimant. About 10 p.m., I posted for Argentina versus Cape Verde. Nafi, yeah, extended Friday night makes sense. So, I could see 1:30 a.m. at the ACA. There are Colombia versus Ghana. Colombia there. But it's not, you know. When we're all praying for Colombia, I thought it was going to be like an easy side. But the things that they read about Colombia, so let's keep our fingers crossed and see how it goes. Because if Ghana wins this match, looking at the African countries who've come home, it's crazy. So I pray we win this one so that we move to the round of 16. I can't wait for that. That's going to be a real party mood in Ghana. So we pray it goes well for us. So, don't miss it. Big thank you going out to our sponsors, Arash Motors, Electroland Ghana, and also Nibbles and Bites for always holding us down on this one. So, don't watch history alone. Be part of the excitement, the passion, and the energy with YFM at Sekendi Konfuase. Konfuase for you now, I'm Chacha Muni now. Come around, let's have some mad fun tomorrow. 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Why Army is still recruiting new soldiers? Why Army is basically the backbone of YFM. Yeah, so if you love YFM, you want to be a member of Y Army, we're looking at area leaders and also members at large. So from a Fiokuma to Beach Road to Anaje, maybe I will be, you can be an area leader or a member of the army. All you have to do is to WhatsApp or send a text to this number, 0271556178. Number again, 0271556178. And become a member of the Y Army. Or on socials, the handle is Y979FM. 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Ready? So you send your name, your neighborhood, and why you think you're a perfect fit to be either a leader or a member of Y Army. That'll be good to go. Y Army, true to the vibe, step up and lead today. 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

0: All right. Good evening, wherever you are. Time check 52 past 5. And it's time for a white sports update here on your Drive of Your Life. My name is Tony Walter. And as usual, we'll be bringing you everything you need to know in the world of sports, especially in the World Cup. Now, we will be starting with the Blasters of Ghana. And as you already know, they will be playing their match against Colombia on Saturday. Yes, Saturday, Friday entering Saturday. So Saturday, 1:30 a.m. on the 4th of July, they will be playing their round of 32 match against Colombia. And as usual, we will be having a watch party from the afternoon, transcending into the match between the Blasters of Ghana and Colombia. Now, the Blasters of Ghana have arrived in Kansas City as they step up preparations for their 2026 FIFA World Cup round of 32 meeting with Colombia. Now, the squad traveled from Providence on Wednesday, bringing an end to their three-week base in Rhode Island, where they remained throughout the group stages fixtures against Panama, England, and Croatia. And moving away from that, the sports minister, that's Kofi Adams, says that Ghana will beat Colombia and go on to win the World Cup. Let's listen from the minister, Kofi Adams.
1: That we are also chasing the trophy. Now the numbers have been reduced by 16 out, and 32 are going to the next round. We still think that we are heading towards clinching the trophy. Some have started falling out, and I know we'll be part of the 16 who will continue to chase, and we'll be part of the 8 who will continue to chase.
2: And then we'll bring it down to 4.
1: Exactly. And then eventually to the 2.
2: Yeah.
1: So that is our project. That is what we are working towards. And I want us to focus on this.
0: Yeah, so the focus is to win the World Cup. These were the words of the sports minister, Kofi Adams. Now, on to the Blasters match against Colombia. These are the match officials. Now, referee Clement Turpin from France, assistant line one Nicolas Danos, line two is Benjamin Pages, and the fourth official, Alejandro Hernandez, with Jose Enrique Naranjo as the reserve assistant referee for the match between the Blasters of Ghana and Colombia. Now, let's go to the transfer news around Ghanaian players. Now, Ghanaian outfit Nations FC have announced the transfer of dependable defender Vazak Simpson to Finnish top flight side Vasa Balosuera in the current transfer window. Now, Simpson, who recently featured for the Blasters, joined Vasa Balosuera on a permanent deal, marking a significant step in his footballing career. Now, away from that, Dundee United have strengthened their goalkeeping ranks with the signing of Jordan Emisa, completing a deal that brings the former Burton Albion stopper to Tanadinsi on a fresh long-term contract. Then, Ghanaian teenage sensation Jerry Fee has officially returned to Saudi Pro League side Akatia following the expiration of his season-long loan deal with Belgian side Rao Aruve, where he impressed heavily. And that's our rapid out here on the local scene. Now, let's move to the foreign news. And we'll be starting with Germany, as Julian Nagelsmann has been urged by the DFB to step down. And if he refuses to resign, they are expected to sack him. Still, on the international news or the foreign news, FIFA is considering moving future World Cups to winter due to extreme heat conditions. Now, the 2034 World Cup will be happening in Saudi Arabia and is already set to take place in winter, whilst 2038 could become a real turning point. Now, there is some breaking news. The U.S. National Weather Service has issued extreme heat alert for the coming days. France versus Paraguay, Brazil versus Norway, Colombia versus Ghana, and Argentina versus Cabo Verde are all set to take place in temperatures over 40 degrees Celsius. France versus Paraguay is expected to reach above 42 degrees Celsius, and then the team doctors are extremely worried because when the heats are up like this, the tempo of the football reduces. You can't see them running around much because of the heat, and it's going to affect a lot of players with regards to that. Now, let's move to Santi Cazorla. The former Arsenal man has retired from international football, and you look at his career stats, 855 appearances, 159 goals, 167 assists, and 13 trophies won. Now, Papa Gueye was part of the Senegal team that lost brutally against Belgium yesterday. A very brutal loss from the Senegalese. He's taking a break from the Senegal national team. And this is what he said on his X and Instagram handles. Now, and I quote, "I'm announcing that as long as this current technical staff, I will be taking a break from the national team, and this is the decision he has made following Senegal's World Cup elimination." Now, let's go to transfer news. As Bournemouth has agreed deal to sign Alvaro Rodriguez, that's a 21-year-old from Elche, €25 million plus €5 million in add-ons, from a report by Marca. Now, Real Madrid are also expected to benefit from this transfer. They will earn €12.5 million for the transfer and an extra €2.5 million if add-ons are met. And that's how we wrap it out here on the White Sports Update here on The Drive of Your Life. My name is Tony Walter, and as usual, have a lovely, lovely evening. Mind you, like I said, God willing, tomorrow we'll be having a drive at Sekindi Konfasi and the watch along for the three matches coming on, the Argentina match and the Blasters of Ghana match as well. So from afternoon to 1:30 a.m., we will be live at Sekindi. Until then, have a lovely, lovely evening. Up next is a BBC Minute. Boomskis.
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3: BBC News with Sue Montgomery. A man who was trapped for a week in rubble after twin earthquakes in Venezuela has been pulled out alive. Hernan Gil was buried under the ruins of the shopping centre where he worked as a security guard in the coastal city of Catalamar. Teams from seven countries worked around the clock to remove him from the structure. The Red Cross says one of its key warehouses in the Ukrainian capital was destroyed in Russia's overnight attack, which killed at least 21 people. The Red Cross said almost a third of a million units of humanitarian aid and equipment were lost. There's been a bomb blast inside a crowded cafe in central Damascus. The Syrian authorities say it's killed at least five people. Police in Thailand are trying to establish how an 11-year-old boy managed to steal his parents' pickup truck and crash into a group of pilgrim monks. Eight of them were killed and more than 20 injured. Health experts say malaria cases are rising in parts of the Eastern Democratic Republic of Congo affected by the Ebola outbreak. The Global Fund's head of malaria says health teams are considering mass anti-malarial drug campaigns and moving emergency medicine supplies into affected areas to reduce the risk. A pilot who crashed his plane into Beijing's tallest building last week did so for personal reasons. Chinese investigators say the 66-year-old had expressed a wish to end his life. India has asked WhatsApp to hold off on a new feature that lets users connect via usernames instead of sharing their phone numbers. The government says it could increase cybercrime in what is the app's biggest market, with more than 850 million users. BBC News.
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one of a kind, the kind of girl that would blow your mind. And when I saw her standing at the bar, I said, how do you do? She looked at me and then she leaned back, and the words she said gave me a heart attack. She said, now if you want